Mick Hucknall simply read, and stars, hey now, you're an all-star. And another instant request from Blackwood, New Jersey, from Madonna's debut album, it's Lucky Star. The 8 o'clock block continues another hour of community curated music on RDV.

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0: from the rise and fall of Ziggy Stardust. There's Bowie, Starman, right here. It's RDV. It's primetime 70s, 80s, and more. Yeah. Hey, now you're an all-star tonight's 8 o'clock block. Hope you enjoyed it. And we are going to cut it short because we got to pay tribute to not only Bonnie Tyler, but, of course, our own Bill Maron from RDV, who passed away from pancreatic cancer. The wake is tomorrow night in Glenside. And, yeah, he just a quick personal note, Pete. So I followed Bill Maron for about, I don't know, maybe about 5 years before his health really started to decline. And I'll tell you one thing. He always just loved to have fun.
1: Yeah, it was evident on the air. A couple of times I filled in for you. I only met him a few times, but he did make a really big impression on me. He had a really infectious laugh. He was just a down-to-earth, decent, nice guy. Loved to have fun. Enjoyed music, and you know, I always thanked him for his service as well, and I think he always appreciated that. So
0: 100%.
1: He's definitely going to be missed here, no doubt.
0: Yeah, he ended his show. It just came to me. He ended his show every Wednesday with, "Don't forget to thank a vet. You'll be glad you did."
1: Yes, and yep. A Meatloaf Wednesday.
0: And yes,
1: the whole Meatloaf Wednesday.
0: Yeah, Hump Day Serenade and Meatloaf Wednesday. So Carol always had his meatloaf ready for him when he got home every Wednesday night. So. Yeah, he was in the Air Force, and of course, it's probably his biggest roles were husband, father, and grandfather.
1: And, amen to that.
0: Yeah, and he just always just yucking it up with the listeners at the Moonlight Memories Car Show,
1: mm-hmm.
0: and just throwing out trivia questions, and just had that wacky, zany sense of humor, and yeah, like he'll be sorely missed, and. Yes, and thank you to all the listeners for their kind words. And the viewing is tomorrow night from 6 to 8 p.m. And you need more information, you can call us here, and we can provide that for you. And, and then Bonnie Tyler passing away last week. I knew that she was in declining health, but that was kind of unexpected as well.
1: Yeah, one of the big female voices in rock, no doubt.
0: Yeah, but let us tell you what we played before I forget. So you just heard Bowie. Prior to that was the Manhattan Shining Star, and then Stars on 45. Fun fact about this, Pete, that was number one for 1 week. It unseated Betty Davis Eyes from Kim Carnes. It was number one for 5 weeks. Stars on 45 knocked it off its perch for 1 week.
1: Was that early 80s?
0: Yeah, 80, that was 81. Yep, it was June of 81. And then Betty Davis Eyes came back on at the number one position for 4 more weeks. So just a little trivia for you. And then Miko, of course, the Star Wars theme in the Cantina Band, 2 weeks number one back in 77. Madonna and Simply Red all back there as well. And by the way, it's a request for Blackwood, New Jersey. Karen wanted to hear Lucky Star, and there you go. You are all caught up. And, of course, Simply Red started off the set way back when. And... yeah, Pete, so what do you got on the big program for tonight?
1: So I'm going to try and do, because these Canadian wildfires, it has gotten worse outside. I don't know if, you know, when you step outside,
0: yes.
1: You'll definitely, so just be careful, folks, when you're out tonight. You know, put a mask on or whatever you have to do, just to, because you can definitely smell the smoke in the air. So I might have a smoke-related Yacht Rock throwback tonight, and I might do Bet You Didn't Know This Song Existed feature from an old school country artist whose music, some of his music was actually just recently found and released. So we may do that tonight, too. So just a little teaser for you.
0: Okay. Well, thank you very much, Pete. We're looking forward to that. And, yes, I'd like to let you know you can enjoy a crafternoon at the Mercy Museum Saturday, August 8th from 1 to 3. 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No, not a ute. The Mercy Museum is located at 84 South Pine Street, Doylestown. For more info, visit mercymuseum.org or call this number, 215-345-0210. 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

0: It's the After Hours Cafe here on the Delaware Valley Radio Network. Great stuff right there here as we kick off the show. I'm Pete C. with you. Thanks for being with me each and every Wednesday night from 9 to midnight following Chris Burton's Primetime 70s and 80s. Crystal hanging out in the studio with me here tonight. And as always, how you doing, bud?
1: Hey,
0: sorry, caught you off guard there. I'll tell you what, great, before we get right back, we'll tell you the songs we played here. Great 8 o'clock block, though. Got to give the listeners a ton of credit. Like that Simply Red, Stars, you know, you never hear that on the radio anymore. Waiting for a Star to Fall, songs like that. Even the Manhattans, you know, you don't get to hear too much anymore.
1: Yeah, just you know what, you got to hand it to the listeners. You know that they're on their A game tonight.
0: Yeah, yeah, we have great listeners here. Yes, that's for sure.
1: Yeah, and, so where else are you going to hear an hour of community curated music?
0: Except right here, exactly. Yeah. And we actually just played a newer group. They've been around for 10 years or so. This is probably their fifth or sixth release, the Lemon Twigs. I actually played something from theirs last week, and I thought it was on their brand new album, but it's actually only available on the 7-inch single I played it from. The one you just heard is from their new album, Look For Your Mind, and the song's called You're Still My Girl. Again, sounds like it's right out of the 60s, but that's brand new music there from the Lemon Twigs. In honor of his heavenly birthday, we also did Buddy Knox and Party Doll, and we did You're the One from the Vogues, the 60s sound right there. Don't forget, we have your Yacht Rock throwback coming up in just about 10 minutes at 9:20. We'll do your Song I Heard While Shopping feature at 9:35. We'll have your party pack at 10. Might start a little bit earlier. At 10:10, we'll do your Bet You Didn't Know This Song Existed feature, and then at 10:20, we'll have your Twin Spin. And, of course, at 11 o'clock, we'll have your 11 o'clock free-for-all. Just a great mishmash of music from the 50s through the 80s. So, Chris, you were in Sea Isle this weekend, right?
1: I was. Yeah, I'm heading back down tomorrow.
0: Nice. Enjoy it. It's that's, I think, one of the I've been there once or twice, and I think it's more one of the more the quieter shore towns, I guess, if you will. I mean, it's still a beautiful place to go, but it's I kind of rank that up there with Avalon and places like that, where there's not a ton of riffraff or activity going on, but it's still, you know, good enough to enjoy it.
1: Well, you know what? All you need is the beach.
0: Yeah. Especially with this weather. Hopefully the smoke from the Canadian wildfires, which, by the way, folks, like we said earlier, if you're out and about tonight, just be careful with the air quality, because the haziness is from the Canadian wildfires.
1: This is not necessarily the best night to go out and walk your dog.
0: No, definitely not. So if you have any respiratory health issues, please stay inside in the air conditioning just for tonight. And I think the temperature is supposed to go down a little bit tomorrow. But, Chris, thank you as always. We're going to get right back to the music. And yeah, again, rest in peace to Bill Maron. Again, great DJ, great guy. You know, there's I think someone sent a video to our email group about it was him at one of the car shows, and I forgot, I don't know if he was singing a song or he was doing something, but you could just tell how genuine he was.
1: And yeah, he always had fun, you know, and
0: life's too short not to, with all the stress.
1: 100%. And I would just say, see you next week. And then he'd always say something like, "Oh, if the creek don't rise, or if the garter, the garter belt doesn't break." He always had a comeback for me. So
0: he did. And I was telling Connie too, Connie Gale, that Big Bad Voodoo Daddy album. I worked at the Wall in the Chamonix Mall when it was a music store. It's called FYE now, and we would, when that album came out in like the late 90s, we would play it religiously when swing started to make a comeback in the late 90s, early 2000s. So the very first time I walked in and I met him, I'm like, "Oh, wow, you're playing Big Bad Voodoo Daddy." Like, it was cool to hear that on the radio, and he got a kick out of that. So rest in peace to Bill Maron, and we're actually going to give you a country throwback as well. Our good buddy Jack Boland, I know, used to play this. So this is Lynn Anderson and Ride, Ride, Ride here on the After Hours Cafe on RDV. Thanks, Chris, for hanging out.

0: You got what it takes. Late 50s sound there of Marv Johnson here on the Delaware Valley Radio Network. In honor of his heavenly birthday, before that, we heard a top 10 hit from Philly's own James Darren. That was Goodbye Cruel World from right around 1961. His heavenly birthday was back in June, but wanted to make sure we played that tonight. Like I said, you know, I have probably 10 to 12,000 CDs at home. So sometimes digging for stuff when it's kind of all over the place and stacked, sometimes it's harder to find. So like I said, I knew I had a James Darren compilation there somewhere. So I wanted to play that. And then the early 60s sound of Lynn Anderson and Ride, Ride, Ride, kind of channeling our good buddy, God rest his soul, Jack Boland. He used to play that on his Country Gold Classic show. So there you go. That's your you're all caught up on the music. It's Pete C doing the After Hours Cafe with you here until midnight tonight. Great mix of music from the 50s through the 80s. And we have our Yacht Rock throwback coming up right after the break. And I had one song planned. I had a couple I was going to do. And then the Canadian wildfires and the air quality tonight kind of gave me a some inspiration for something you don't hear too often on the radio anymore. So we will have that as your Yacht Rock throwback coming up right after the break. So make sure you stay tuned for that. We're going to check the RDV Community Bulletin Board and tell you that the Michener Art Museum will hold a simple bookmaking workshop on Sunday, July the 26th, from noon to 4 p.m. You'll try a variety of simple bookmaking techniques, including accordion books and pamphlets stitching, too, and also explore wheat-pasted and collage covers. 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That's a message there from your RDV Community Bulletin Board. We will take a quick break and come right back with your Yacht Rock throwback right after this here on RDV.
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The great sounds of Jimmy Ruffin right there. I've passed this way before on the Motown, not the Motown label, but their Soul Records subsidiary label that, of course, Gladys Knight and the Pips were on and a whole slew of other artists. And he actually got his start by recording a version of What Becomes of the Broken Hearted, I believe, which was originally written for the Spinners back in 1966. And before you know it, he became popular all on his own. Gonna Give Her All the Love I Got in late 66 was a big hit for him. And also that one we just played, I've Passed This Way Before. And we also did a Motown cover, The Way You Do the Things You Do, UB40 right there. And before that, our Yacht Rock throwback tonight, kind of inspired by, you know, what's going on with the Canadian wildfires coming over our way. I did Smoke from a Distant Fire by the Sanford Townsend Band from the late 70s. And that was your Yacht Rock throwback tonight. Hope you're enjoying that. But in all seriousness, it's especially if you have respiratory issues, please make sure you stay inside, you know, fresh air, you know, in the air conditioning. Not only is it still really warm outside, but you can definitely smell the smoke, and it seems to have gotten worse as the day progressed. And it was definitely hazy driving in here before the sunset tonight, and you could definitely smell the smoke. So just be careful out there. And again, it's Pete C with you. We are live and local till midnight tonight here with the After Hours Cafe. Great mix of music from the 50s through the 80s, and we're going to get to our Song I Heard While Shopping feature right now. And I talk to Chris Burden about this all the time. Everybody seems to love this feature. When I first came up with it, I say this all the time, sounded like one of the most ridiculous things you'd ever hear, and everybody's kind of got their own version of it. So, you know, we're going to stick with it as long as we can. Why not? So the one we're going to play tonight is by Phil Collins, and it's from his album But Seriously, which was released in 1989. And it had the hits Another Day in Paradise, I Wish It Would Rain Down. The one that we're going to play is Do You Remember, a lesser known tune from the album, but a great one. And that's your Song I Heard While Shopping feature tonight. Phil Collins and Do You Remember? Maybe you remember this one here on RDV.

0: Classic sound right there, closing out that set of music. Celebrating her birthday, still with us, Gail Garnett. Birthday July the 17th, coming up later this week. And that was her big hit, We'll Sing in the Sunshine, from right around 1963. Before that, her birthday, yes, today, Linda Ronstadt. That was actually the band she was with before she went solo. That was the Stone Ponies, of course, with Linda Ronstadt, and Different Drum. We also did Get a Job from the Silhouettes in honor of Earl Beale, one of the singers in the group, his heavenly birthday on July the 18th. Then we also did Squeeze and This Summer, kind of get you in the mood here for the summertime as we're right smack dab in the middle of July here tonight. And then we did our Song I Heard While Shopping feature, kicking that long set off. We did Phil Collins from his But Seriously album, and Do You Remember? In fact, Mark After Dark, actually, thanks for listening, bud. He, don't forget to check out his show, by the way, Thursday night into Friday morning. It's your jump start to the weekend with Late Night Flashbacks. And that was one of his Phil Collins songs. Well, my friend, if you're listening, you have great taste in music. So definitely a great song, and glad you enjoyed that. And hope everybody's enjoying the music here tonight. We're going to check the RDV community bulletin board here, take a quick break, and then when we come back, we'll throw a couple of songs in there for you. And then we have your party pack at 10 o'clock at the top of the hour. We will do your Bet You Didn't Know This Song Existed at 10:10 and your Twin Spin at 10:20. And then, of course, your 11 o'clock free-for-all, just a great, solid mix of music from the 50s through the 80s for a full solid hour at 11 o'clock. So make sure you stay tuned. 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August 6th at 7 p.m., enjoy Gonzo, an energetic cover band, Get Ready to Dance. And then on August the 13th at 7 p.m., Midlife Crisis, rock favorites from the 70s, 80s, and 90s. I've actually heard them perform. I've heard them perform before. They're pretty good. 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That's a message from your RDV Community Bulletin Board. Again, take a quick break and come right back with more of the After Hours Cafe next on RDV.
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Great song right there, closing out your party pack. From the days of Soul Train, I call that a turntable dance floor classic right there. From the late 70s, Peter Brown and Dance With Me. And yes, Peter Brown celebrated a birthday, a 75th birthday back on July 11th. Before that is part of your party pack, the Greg Kinn Band. Greg Kinn's heavenly birthday back on July 11th as well. And not July 11th, I'm sorry. Miss Brown said July 10th. Sorry about that. Wanted to get that right. Before the top of the hour, another birthday there, July 13th birthday, for modern R&B singer Leon Bridges from his album Coming Home. That was the title track from that album. And really cool. It was released on Columbia Records. And if you have the CD, the CD design on the front almost looks like the old 6i Columbia label. If you're a record collector, you know what I mean when I say 6i label. And also in that set, kicking it off, we did, in honor of Bob Scholl's heavenly birthday, July the 14th, the singer of the Mellow Kings, when that 45 came out on Herald Records, it was originally under the group The Mellow Tones, and they later changed it to The Mellow Kings, and that was their big mid-50s hit, Tonight Tonight. And you're all caught up on the music. I'm going to take a breath here for a second, and I'll tell you, we got your Bet You Didn't Know This Song Existed feature here right now for you. And tonight we are featuring legendary country singer Don Williams, one of the most treasured voices in country music. He was nicknamed the Gentle Giant. And recently, Craft Recordings, which is a great reissue label, put out a Unearthed Final Chapter. In other words, a bunch of recordings that they found. It's called Epilogue the Cellar Tapes. Just a bunch of recordings they found of his that were never released before. And we're going to play one of those right now. Again, this is a brand new compilation, I guess, if you will. These songs aren't brand new, but the compilation is recently remastered and released by Craft Recordings. So from Epilogue the Cellar Tapes, this is Don Williams. We're going to hear a song called Spinning Around. And it's your Bet You Didn't Know This Song Existed feature here on the Delaware Valley Radio Network. Enjoy it.

0: Thurston Harris right there, little bitty pretty one in honor of his heavenly birthday back on July 11th. We also did another birthday, got a couple birthdays in that set there. Santana and Evil Ways, his birthday coming up on July the 20th. And then Bet You Didn't Know This Song Existed feature tonight, a newly unearthed recording from country legend Don Williams from a CD that was just released by Kraft Recordings called Epilogue, The Cellar Tapes. And the song was called Spinning Around. Hope you enjoyed that tonight here on the Delaware Valley Radio Network. Coming up right after this quick break, we'll have your twin spin tonight, and we'll tell you about that in just a second. And before we get to that, let's check the RDV Community Bulletin Board, shall we? Laurel Hill West presents Nurture with Nature, the Circular Patterns of Nature, on Saturday, July 18th. That's a Saturday from 3 to 5 p.m. This workshop pays homage to a traditional Sanskrit creation of mandalas, circular patterns representing the universe. You'll create your own mandalas using plant materials in Laurel Hill's green burial gardens. Mandala, or mandala, I guess however you want to say, creation allows us to slow down and appreciate the beauty of individual natural objects for their unique qualities while having a better appreciation for the cyclicality of life itself. Admission is charged. Laurel Hill West is located at 225. 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And that's a message here from your RDV Community Bulletin Board. We are going to take a quick break and come right back with our twin spin tonight. And tonight we're going to hear the mid-60s sound of the Byrds in honor of Roger McGuinn's birthday back on July the 13th, just a couple of days ago. We will hear two in a row from the Byrds right after the break. Stay tuned. The After Hours Cafe rolls on right after this.
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Always like breaking that out and playing it this time of year. That's War. Yeah, the same group that does Lowrider and Why Can't We Be Friends. That's their really cool tune called Summer here on the After Hours Cafe. Of course, in honor of summertime. We did Bobby Parker and Watch Your Step before that. And then kicking the set off with our twin spin in honor of Roger McGuinn. His birthday back on July the 13th. We did two in a row from the Byrds from the exact same album, the exact same side of the album, and the tracks were back-to-back. It was their debut album, 1965, Mr. Tambourine Man. We played the title track, and then we played I'll Feel a Whole Lot Better, another great tune of theirs. Love that jangly pop sound from the jangle pop sound, I should say, from the 1960s. Hope you enjoyed that. Pete C with you here doing the After Hours Cafe, live and local till midnight tonight. We hope you're enjoying it. In honor of Bonnie Tyler's passing last week, let's play one of her big hits. You know you want to sing along to this one. Here's Holding Out for a Hero, was featured on the Footloose movie soundtrack. Rest in peace, Bonnie Tyler. Here she is. It's the After Hours Cafe, and it's RDVFM.

0: Another birthday right there. Great singer Martha Reeves and the Vandellas right there. And Nowhere to Run, her birthday coming up on July the 18th. And then in honor of the recent passing of Bonnie Tyler at the age of 75. Great voice in rock music in the 80s and even into the 90s. We did her big hit, Holding Out for a Hero, which has been featured in a number of different movies and TV shows, including the movie Footloose, which we played from the Footloose movie soundtrack. Again, it's Pete C. with you here until midnight tonight. Great mix of music from the 50s through the 80s. And we're going to take a quick break here and check your RDV community bulletin board. And when we come back, we'll have, of course, your 11 o'clock free-for-all and more great music still to come. And we hope you'll be, or I should say, we hope you'll stay tuned for that. And I want to tell you that Glenn Ford, located at 5001 Grant Avenue in Philadelphia, is a Fairmount Park property operated by the Glenn Ford Conservation Corporation in cooperation with Philadelphia Parks and Recreation. And they're hosting some great events coming up, including, well, open boating was today, so we missed that, but yoga on the river, and a grounds tour on July the 18th, archery on July 22nd from 3 to 5, yoga on the river on July the 28th from 5:30 to 6:30, open boating on July the 29th from 1:30 to 4:30, and a botanical art workshop on July the 30th from 5 to 7 p.m. Lots of great events coming up 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And Glenn Ford is spelled G-L-E-N, and Ford is spelled F-O-E-R-D. And that's a message from your RDV Community Bulletin Board. We'll take a quick break and come right back. Don't forget, top of the hour, 11 o'clock, free-for-all, great mix of music as we set stack and ready to roll here for the final hour of the show coming up at the top of the hour. And we have more coming up right after this here on the Delaware Valley Radio Network.
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Classic sounds of Jan and Dean right there, and Ride the Wild Surf closing out that extra long set here on RDV. Before that, in honor of Gerald Levert's heavenly birthday back on July the 13th, we did his extra long tune Casanova from Levert's album The Big Throwdown. And fun fact, Eddie Levert, who is Gerald Levert's father, sang in the OJs. So there you go. Pretty cool tune there. We also did a Philly favorite, The Majors, A Wonderful Dream, kicking the hour off. Before the top of the hour, we heard Lies by Jonathan Butler. And then from Queen, we did, in honor of Brian May, their guitarist, birthday coming up on July the 19th, we did Princes of the Universe. I had taken my son to see the new Masters of the Universe movie. And from their Kind of Magic album, we did Princes of the Universe, since that song was featured in the movie. So hope you enjoyed that extra long set here. Again, it's Pete C doing the After Hours Cafe. It's live local late night radio here until midnight tonight. And we hope you're enjoying the music. Let's keep things going right now. One of my favorites. I was in grade school when this song came out. And my uncle introduced me to this group. Love them. The Gin Blossoms. Hey, Jealousy on RDV FM. It's

0: The Pride of Philadelphia right there. I'll tell you what, they have so many great songs. You know, you always hear And We Danced, Day by Day, All You Zombies, all great songs. But that one from Nervous Night, the closing track right there, that's a great one that you don't hear on the radio too often. There is Blood from a Stone. That's the Hooters here on RDV in honor of Eric Bazilian's birthday from the band, of course, coming up on July the 21st. And in that set there, we also heard the Gin Blossoms from their new Miserable Experience album and Hey Jealousy. And it's Pete C with you till midnight tonight. Thanks so much for being with me. And again, I think there's still a little bit of smoke out there from the Canadian wildfires that are... I can't believe I'm even saying that, but yes, it's the jet stream's kind of thrown it this way. So if you're out and about tonight, just be careful, especially if you have respiratory issues or if you're out taking a late night walk or whatever you're doing, just be careful out there. We are going to step aside and take a quick break, and we'll come right back with more music here as we're doing the 11 o'clock free-for-all. And let's check the RDV Community Bulletin Board and tell you that NAMI, N-A-M-I, NAMI Bucks County hosts a veteran and military support group on the first and third Wednesdays of each month at 6:30 p.m. via Zoom. 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Again, that's 215-343-3055. And that's a message here from your RDV Community Bulletin Board. And, of course, thank you to all of our veterans for your ultimate sacrifice, as always. Thank a vet, as the late great Bill Maron used to say. We, as I said, are going to take a quick break and come right back with more of the 11 o'clock free-for-all next here on RDV.
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Celebrated her birthday just a few days ago. Great song, too. That is Suzanne Vega and Luca right here on RDV. Before that, another birthday on July the 21st coming up. Cat Stevens and Morning Has Broken. You know, when I go to church, I always get, I really should go back more often, folks. That's my confession, everybody. I don't mean to make a joke about it. I do plan on going back to church, you know, more regularly like I used to. Just sometimes when you have kids, you know, busy schedules on the weekends, it's just hard. But you know what? That's no excuse. As a you know, I grew up a strict Roman Catholic, so you know all of you out there that are understand the Catholic guilt that goes along with that. But they always at times at. In church, they would sing a song, a hymn called "This Day God Gives Me," which I believe it quotes credits Cat Stevens. I think Cat Stevens wrote "Morning Has Broken" first, and then whoever wrote the music for the Missalettes changed it to "This Day God Gives Me." So I always get excited when I sing that in church. Then we did Philly's Own the Dovells and the Bristol Stomp, and we did a Philly group, local group there, just like the Dovells. It was a band called Storm and a song called "A Hard Day's Night," of course, a cover of the Beatles tune. It's Pete C doing the After Hours Cafe, another 25 minutes or so. Let's get right back to it. Another birthday late June, so wanted to a little late on this one. Wanted to make sure we got to it. Here's Chris Isaak from his Heart-Shaped World album. This is I'm Not Waiting on RTV.

0: It's the After Hours Cafe here on the Delaware Valley Radio Network. Getting ready to close things out for you. That's an early 90s hit on the Sire Records label. That was Belly and a song called To Feed the Tree. It was a big hit for them. And their lead singer, Tanya Donnelly, just celebrated a birthday back on the 14th. We also did, from his 1970 album of the same name, we did Bob Dylan and New Morning. Great song, too. You don't hear that one too often anymore. Before that, that really cool upbeat number you heard was from a Disney TV movie called Teen Beach Movie, and the song was called Cruisin' for a Bruisin'. I was DJing a, I guess it was a, for Neshaminy High School, was their music group, the choir and the, you know, the orchestra and, you know, the band, and they like really good theater music, and they asked for that, and I'm like, yeah, that's different. That's kind of an 80s rocking sound to it with hints of 60s throughout. So I thought that'd be interesting to play on the show for you. So from again, from Disney's Teen Beach Movie, that was Cruisin' for Bruisin'. And then in honor of his birthday back on June the 26th, we did Chris Isaak from his Heart-Shaped World album and a song called I'm Not Waiting. Again, it's Pete C. with you. Thanks so much for being with me each and every week here on RTV. Stay tuned. We have the best of big band jazz and swing all night long for you. And then Rick Michael wakes you up with Wake Up and Live tomorrow morning, followed by, now that's from 8 a.m. to noon, but before that, you're going to hear Beyond the Book, and you'll hear some information on that here in just a second as we do it on the third Thursday of every month, which, yes, the 16th, there's five Thursdays in the month of July, looking at the calendar now, so tomorrow is the third Thursday. So make sure you stay tuned for that in the morning, and of course, I'll be back with another edition of the After Hours Cafe next week. Enjoy the World Cup, everybody, if you're following soccer. I mean, I was kind of out after Team USA lost, but some of the games have been entertaining. Looks like Spain beat France to advance to the final. Spain beat France, and then Argentina beat England in the semifinals. So you're going to have Spain and Argentina play for the World Cup this Sunday at 3 o'clock, and then France and England will do the third-place playoff. So there should be some pretty good games. Again, be safe, everybody, with the weather in the next couple days. And like I said, I'll be back with another edition of the After Hours Cafe next week. One last time tonight, as we check the RDV Community Bulletin Board, I want to tell you that Good Shepherd Church, located at 1634 Hilltown Pike in Hilltown, is looking for craft vendors for both their Fall Craft Show on September the 12th and their Holiday Craft Show, taking place December 5th and 6th. For more details or to register, please visit goodshepherdhilltown.org or call 215-822-3930. That's 215-822-3930. And that's a message from your RDV Community Bulletin Board. Hope everybody enjoyed the show tonight. God bless. Stay safe. And we will talk to you next week with another edition of the show starting at 9 from 9 p.m. to midnight each and every Wednesday. Good night, everybody.
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3: 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The 60s. The 70s, and finally, the 80s. 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
1: Never saw such happy folks. 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Sincerity, what a treat. 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Lordy, what a pity I couldn't bring some food back to New York City. Never saw so many flowers before.

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Mrs. Tasty. Jess is gonna play something racy. First the treble, then the bassy. Bang it! Here's Gordon Griffin. Gordon's gonna do some riffing.

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0: Uh-huh. 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

0: say either.
1: And I say either.
0: I say neither.
1: And I say neither.
0: Either.
1: Either.
0: Neither.
1: Neither.
0: Let's call the whole thing off. I say tomato.
1: And I say tomato.
0: I say potato.
1: And I say potato.
0: Tomato.
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0: For we know we need each other.
1: Oh, we'd better call the calling off.

your sake, baby, come on and knock me a kiss. 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When you get high, doggone the pie, baby, come on and knock me a kiss.

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1: When we should be making love. Oh, I'm willing, I'm so willing, but nothing that you do seems thrilling. I long for your presence. Where am I getting? There's the moon way up high. Here are you, and here am I. Oh, do. 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I got the time and the place and the time I know. I got a bench and a park and a park and a bench and oh. You know, other pairs, they're making haste. 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So hold you, hold you something. Summer night, stars galore. 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You know, it's been told and explained that nothing tried, nothing gained. 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Got a hug and a kiss and a hug or two. I want to give some away, and I'm going to give some away to you. Sitting round, oh, it seems so dumb. 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

Father Brown was raving. He was angry as a bull. The congregation sensed it, and they knew just what he meant when he said, "My text today is you sinners."

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He's always so nosy, Jack. Crabby and cross. I'd really like to

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I got to do that lazy swing again. 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

0: And to the strains of Mary in the library, and once again, we're going beyond the book. Good morning. My name is Rick Michael. This is the RDV Radio Network, and we are once again here with Union Library of Hatboro Director Christine Law. Good morning, Christine, and happy July.
1: Good morning, Hatboro. Good morning, Rick. Happy July indeed. Summer is definitely here.
0: Summer is here, as and the heat. But lots going on in the, I'll emphasize this, air-conditioned Union Library of Hatboro.
1: That is right.
0: So let's hit the ground running, because there's a lot to talk about.
1: Absolutely. Summer is always a very busy time, and even more than usual. So we have a lot going on down at the Union Library of Hatboro. And I want to say hello to our listeners who are listening outside of Hatboro area and even outside of the country. So when you hear us talk about all of the events going on in Hatboro and you cannot join us physically, we want to let you know that please take these ideas to your local library, because librarians like myself are always looking for great ideas for events. So let's start. July. Oh, my goodness. We have so much. And we're already in the middle of July. So we have coming up. Excuse me. We have coming up on Saturday is our next watercolor workshop with Miss Karen. She's going to be doing realistic water scenes. That is a $15 fee, and you have to register because there is a waiting list always. But there are still some spots available. So if you're interested in the watercolor workshop, that's a watercolor painting, call us up or visit our website to register. We also have coming up our next wonderful presentation of our Celebrating 250 Years of America History series. On the 23rd, excuse me, on the 23rd, that is next Thursday, we're going to have our next presentation. We're going to have an evening with Elizabeth Graham Ferguson. So please come, and we will have Elizabeth Graham Ferguson will be portrayed by our wonderful Patricia Troilo, and we will be starting at 6:30 on the dot, 6:30 on the 23rd, next Thursday. And then we have something at the end of the month to round off July. We have something we've never done before, and it's very exciting. As you know, we like to foster reading at the library. We also are fostering writing, and we are supporting both young teen writers and adult writers. We have teen writers groups and adult writers groups every month. But this coming up, we're doing our first ever adult writers camp. So for three nights, you will come from 5:30 to 7:30 on the Tuesday, July 28th through Thursday, July 30th. That is next week, folks. No, it's not. It's 2 weeks from now. I am just raring through July. But anyway,

0: That's to cover supplies and the authors who will be there running the workshop. Each night is a different workshop, a different focus on a different aspect of the craft of writing. So come in, join us, no matter what stage of the writing process you are. If you're a beginner and you're just starting out and you want to learn about writing for publication, either short stories, magazines, articles, full-length novels, whatever is your passion these days, come on over and join us at the Adult Writers Camp. You must register so that we know how many supplies to get. So please go on to our website or call the library. We can give you more information and help you with the registration process. Registration will remain open through that day, but we do need to know ahead of time so we know how many. We have some wonderful supplies, people. So you want to make sure that you register. All right. So that is going to close out July with our Adult Writers Camp. We have three wonderful events coming up. The Watercolor Workshop, the History Series Night with Elizabeth Graham Ferguson, and the Adult Writers Camp. Then we're going to go into, I'm not going to go through the whole August, but I want to spotlight some things that are happening in August because I want people to put them on their calendars. So the main two of the biggest, well, of course, we still have our Triple L Concert Series. Don't forget about those.
1: Don't forget about
0: every that. Friday from 12 to 1:30, 2 o'clock, we have our Lunch on the Library Lawn Triple L Concerts with a different musician. And they run all the way every Friday through the end of August this year. We extended it to the end of August. So you can come out and join us for some wonderful music. When in this heat, we usually have popsicles for the kids, some sprinklers going on. Last time it rained, we moved it indoors. We will not cancel for rain, folks. We will have the concert. We now have a space where we can house everyone for the concert indoors. But it's supposed to be nice and sunshiny this Friday, so hopefully we'll continue on outdoors. So, in August, we have two things that I want to tell everyone about. The first is Colonial Day. So, Colonial Day is going to be on August 15th from 11 to 2. It's going to start on the back of the library, on the library lawn where we have our concerts. Colonial Day is our way of celebrating America's 250th here in Hatboro. So, we wanted to continue through the year and have a big celebration and get all of Hatboro involved. And so what we're doing is having several different booths back there on the lawn. We're going to have colonial games, colonial crafts. We're going to round it off with a mock Boston Tea Party. This is for children of all ages.
1: Oh.
0: From 0 to 105 and beyond. So we're encouraging everyone to come in their best Crooked Billet wear. If you come in your best Crooked Billet wear, you will receive a special prize for being in costume. So it's a true Colonial Day. Everyone that is coming out to do it, run the booths, will be in colonial wear as much as possible. And then we're getting Hatboro businesses involved as well. There will be certain businesses participating. They'll have a sign on their door, their window. We have a passport that everyone will take around and get a stamp. And if you have your passport fully stamped and you come back to the library, turn it in before 2 o'clock, you get another special prize. And so everyone can participate.
1: And room.
0: We're not limiting it to the kids.
1: No.
0: Everybody can have fun and participate and celebrate Hatboro's great history with us during Colonial Day. The following weekend, we're going to continue with our America 250 celebrations, and we're going to have our second annual Civil War encampment on the back lawn, and that is being sponsored by the Sons of the Union Camp Fisher 101. And just like last year, they'll be on the back lawn. There will be musket firing, as we did last year. We will notify the neighbors that there will be some musket firing. And of course, police chief as well. So we will have some wonderful events like last year, again this year with the Sons of the Union Camp Fisher 101. We have some special guests coming. We have Miss Clara Barton. We have General Meade. And maybe a few other surprise guests coming to that one. So that's going to be two weekends of fun-filled America 250 history celebration. So if you love history,

0: like I do, come and join me on August 22nd, 11 to 2, and August 15th, 11 to 2 for Colonial Day, August 22nd from 10 to 1 for the Civil War encampment. So we have some wonderful historical things happening at the library this summer in conjunction with our summer reading program, which is a totally different theme because that one is Unearth a Great Story, and it's all about dinosaurs and archaeology. So we're just uncovering some great history as well.
1: And rumor has it on Colonial Day, a Colonial Era DJ.
0: Yes.
1: Will even be Hatboro's only Colonial Era DJ will be there playing Colonial Era music.
0: Perfect. It is going to be the perfect environment. So come out and see all of our special guests and surprise guests as well. And of course, we still have our flagpole fundraiser going on. Mm-hmm. We are trying to raise funding for a full-size flagpole to be placed at the library for the first time ever in celebration of America 250. And of course, our 270 years. Now, in August, we'll be 271 years old. So we are trying to raise funds to raise a flagpole there. As you know, I'm very involved with veteran work and supporting our veterans and very patriotic. So my best friend says if I could have the American flag stamped on my back, I would. but anyway, we are going to continue our flagpole fundraiser. Our goal is to reach $4,000, which is the cost of putting a flagpole there. And we are at about $1,500 right now. So we have the QR code is on our website and also at the front desk. And we have a little drawer there for people who want to drop cash in. We really appreciate your support in helping us raise the flagpole. And once we have reached our goal, we will announce when a special flag raising ceremony will be, and we're going to invite the whole borough to come and celebrate with us.
1: Oh, that'll be nice.
0: Okay. I think I've covered everything. Don't forget your summer reading program ends on August 2nd, and your tickets are due on August 6th. If you have not joined the summer reading program, you want to do so because we have some amazing prizes donated by our sponsors. I'm talking some great prizes this year. So, and when I talk about prizes, that's when we pull, you put a ticket in after you read your books, and you pull at the end, and you can win prizes from all the way from movie tickets to Reading Fields tickets to all kind of things that our sponsors have donated this year, some really wonderful prizes. And the summer reading program is open to children of all ages from 0 to 105 and beyond. Mm-hmm. So we have something for everybody. We have something for the little kids. We have something for the teens. And we have a bingo card for the adults so they can do the reading program as well. So if you haven't picked yours up, you can still come in. You still have time to participate. Also, last thing before we move to my friends I brought today, we also have a teen cosplay party, which is a first-time thing we are doing as well for the teens. We're trying to get the teens more involved at the library and have some events for them as well. We had a teen puzzle night. That went over very well. And now we're going to do a teen cosplay party, which was set for August 11th, but we have had to change the date. The new date is August 25th from 6 to 8. It is a free event, but you must register so we also know how many refreshments to have there for you, because refreshments will also be served. There is a dress code for the teen cosplay, so make sure you check the registration form for the dress code. It's going to be a lot of fun. We're going to have some dress up. We're going to have red carpet contests. We're going to have some games. It's going to be awesome. So, teens, let me see you there.
1: Okay, lots going on at the library. Always.
0: Always, yes, always.
1: And let me emphasize again in this heat, the air-conditioned Union Library of Hatboro. Good place to spend some time in this hot, hot summer.
0: Absolutely. Come in and join us. And, of course, we have some wonderful friends that line the walls of every room in the library. And if you can't find it in print, you can find it online through through Libby on your Kindle or iPad. And we can help you do that.
1: We use it often. And you have some friends with you today.
0: I have some beautiful friends with me today. I love to bring out my old friends as well because sometimes they get forgotten. And so I want to give them some new life. But I do have some that are actually, I think they're all some older friends. But there's some wonderful, beautiful friends. And since we're having our Colonial Day, we're gearing up and planning the Colonial Day, and we're still celebrating America's 250th, I want to focus on our colonial times. And mainly today's are going to focus on early colonial times, revolutionary, shortly after the Revolutionary War. So let me start with, I'm going to go in age order today. I'm going to start with the young kids. This first book is for grades 1 through 4, ages 5 to 9. But let me preface by saying, folks, if you love history, you're going to want to read all of these books, no matter what age you are. But this one is geared towards young children. It is an absolutely beautiful book. I wish you could see it. But it is beautiful. I made Rick look at all the pictures.
1: Just hold it up to the microphone.
0: Use
1: your imagination.
0: Yeah, use your imagination. Okay, so the front cover has this absolutely gorgeous painting of George Washington standing on the banks of the Delaware with the boats behind him as he has just crossed the Delaware. So you can guess what this book is about. The title of the book is When Washington Crossed the Delaware. It's written by Lynn Cheney. And it was published in October of 2004. It has 32 beautiful pages. So I'm going to tell you a little bit about the book. So this, Lynn Cheney's dramatic, it's a dramatic book. It was a New York Times bestseller. And it's the account of a great leader's patriotic feat. Christmas night, 1776, was a troubled time for our young country. In the 6 months since the Declaration of Independence had been signed, General George Washington and his troops had suffered defeat after defeat after defeat at the hands of the British. It looked as though our struggle for independence might be doomed when Washington decided to lead the main body of his army across the icy Delaware River and launched a surprise attack on enemy forces. It seemed impossible that the ragtag Americans could succeed against the mightiest power in the world. But we did. We did it.
1: We did it.
0: But the men who crossed the Delaware loved their country and their leader, and under his command, they would turn the tide of the battle and change the course of history forever. This story of the military campaign that began on Christmas night in 1776 will teach young readers about heroism, persistence, and patriotism of those who came before them. And, you know, we really need to return to patriotism. We really do. Mm-hmm. This is just a gorgeous book. I like looking at the pictures. I won't lie. I love the pictures. The paintings, the illustrations and which are paintings, are done by Peter M. Fiore. And they are gorgeous and colorful and just beautiful. They really bring the story to life. So young children who don't even read the printed word yet would really enjoy the pictures as well. And they can create their own story like my children used to do. Before they could read, they would just tell their own story based on the pictures. But this is a beautiful, beautiful book, When Washington Crossed the Delaware by Lynn Cheney. The next one is our... this one's for a little bit older children, ages 10 and up. It is a historical fiction book, and it is a volume 2 in the Seeds of America series. So this one is the second book in the Chains trilogy. So there are several different books and trilogies in the Seeds of America series. This one is part of a trilogy. A trilogy is where you have three books that focus on the same content, the same principle, the same theme. So this particular one is the second book, and it's narrated by a 15-year-old escaped slave boy named Curzon. It's called Forge. That is the name of the book, Forge, and it's written by Laurie Hulse Anderson. It was released in 2010. Historical fiction, age 10 and up. It's got 304 pages, so it's a good read. And this one is, like I said, narrated by a 15-year-old escaped slave boy named Curzon. The first book that was written in this series was narrated by an escaped 13-year-old slave named Isabel. So this one is the second book, and it's all about 15-year-old Curzon. So Curzon passes as free and joins the Continental Army at Valley Forge during the winter of 1777-78. Can you imagine? 15 years old. Where he forges a friendship with his fellow soldiers. When he is enslaved again and meets up with Isabel from the book one, they must once again take liberty into their own hands and find a way to escape. So he passes as free. He goes into the army at Valley Forge. And then along the way, I'm not going to tell you everything that happens, but along the way, he is captured again. And all of a sudden, he's back. He's enslaved. And he meets up with Isabel. And they have to conspire together to gain their freedom again. And they find a way to escape, weaving a huge amount of historical detail seamlessly into the story. The author, Anderson, creates a vivid setting. He's got some really believable characters, both good and despicable characters, which I really love to see the good and the bad characters, and a clear portrayal of the moral ambiguity of the revolutionary age. Not only can this sequel stand alone, for many readers, it will be one of the best novels they have ever read. And I don't say that lightly.
2: Mm-hmm.
0: So I really enjoyed it. So it is geared towards ages 10 and up, but I just go and up. So anyone could read this book. It's called Forge by Laurie Hulse Anderson. Beautiful series. I would read all three books, like just the whole series. But this one is a book two. It's called Forge. And you can read it before you read book one. It's not one of those that you have to read book one and then before you can read book two and know what's going on. So that one is Forge. Book two of the Seeds series and book two of the Change trilogy. Okay. Next, we're going to go to our young adults. YA. YA. People always ask me, well, what does YA mean? Because I read a lot of YA, but I read a lot of children's books too. So, but YA is geared towards older teens. You know, YA is more geared towards, I would say, 15, 16 and up, all the way through, you know, age 25 and beyond. So this one is a YA book. It is nonfiction. It's a nonfiction book, but oh, it's so good. So this one is called The Diary of an Early American Boy. And his name is Noah Blake. The boy is Noah Blake, and he writes this in it's geared around 1805. Okay? And it's written by Eric Sloan, is the author. This was released, hold your horses, people, don't panic. It was released in 1962.
1: Ooh.
0: Yes, it is still on our shelves because it is that good of a story. It is that good of a book. It is nonfiction, which means it is a true story, and it is amazing. So this one is The Diary of an Early American Boy, and his name is Noah Blake. Step back in time to an era where hard work and resourcefulness were essential for survival. Noah Blake's diary opens a window into farm life and the cultural roots of America during the establishment of a new nation. Here we are. We're a new nation. Mm-hmm. And he has to, you know, go through what that means while still being on a farm in colonial America. It's a reprint of an early 19th century diary. Of course, it was first released in 1962. This one was a reprint, and it was reprinted. I was going to tell you when it was reprinted if it tells me. And, well, it just says 1962. So I don't know when this exact book was reprinted, but it came out in 1962. That's the important part. Anyway, it provides today's readers with an engaging, rare aspect of a 15-year-old's brief, concise diary recording the various daily activities on his father's farm in an authentic historical perspective with insight that is just beautifully done, very expansive. It features 72 detailed illustrations by the author, Eric Sloan. I mean, like, really, he just sketches all of these things that that
1: Noah
0: Blake would have had to use in his colonial life. And many are things that we don't use anymore or we don't really see every day anymore. So it's a good educational thing, too. Like I said, if you like history, stick with me. So 72 detailed illustrations. It has verbal and graphic sketches that detail the construction of an entire backwoods form and common tasks such as making nails, building a bridge, splitting shingles, spring plowing, maple sugaring, and I mean, it details it how to do it. So this is a beautiful, beautiful book. It combines history with a sense of nostalgia, and it captures the simplicity of life back there as a pioneer. Diary of an Early American Boy. And the last one I have today is an adult book, and that book is the is book one of two by Jeff Shera. This book was released in July of 2001, and it is the book one in his series. Rise to Rebellion is the name of the book. The American Revolutionary War is the name of the series. It's two books. The first one is this one, Rise to Rebellion, and the second one is The Glorious Cause. They were both written by Jeff Shera. This is historical fiction meant for adults. It has 448 pages, but it's an easy read. Mm-hmm. And this one is all about the – it starts off in 1770, and the fuse of revolution is lit by a fateful command, fire, as England's peacekeeping mission ignites into the Boston Massacre. So this one starts off with the Boston Massacre, where the Revolutionary War actually began with the first shot, and it goes through and tells the story of what happens and how the rebellion begins and how we go into war and why we did. All of the behind-the-scenes why, which is fascinating to me as a historian. And I know all the stories, but I still like to read them. And he does a really good job. It is historical fiction. And historical fiction is based on historical fact, with the author taking one of those facts or several of those facts and writing a story, a creative story around it. So historical fiction, Rise to Rebellion. If you want to read about more about the revolution. There you are. And come Jeff and see Shara, my one colonial of, friends.
1: Yeah. Jeff Shara, one of the great historical writers of our time. He's written just
0: so many
1: wonderful historical books.
0: Yeah, he does so many. I mean, he has a great series on the Civil War as well. Just beautiful, wonderful. He's a great historical writer. And so, that is what I have for you today, my friends.
1: Lots of great friends. And we are winding down. We have about 3 minutes left. So let's make sure that everyone knows, because we have, as you mentioned, listeners not only in the immediate area, around the world. And if they want to get in touch with the Union Library of Hatboro, well, they can drive to 243 South York Road, right in the heart of Hatboro.
0: Right downtown
1: a
0: Hatboro.
1: Historic building.
0: With the big Greek columns on the front.
1: With the big columns on the front. Or they can call at 215-672-1420. Go on the website, which is hatborolibrary.org.
0: And they can send us an email as well, staff@hatborolibrary.org, or to myself, director@hatborolibrary.org.
1: And I will tell you from personal experience, you send that email with a request and they fill it before the ink is dry on that email.
0: We have I am blessed to have an absolutely wonderful, friendly, family-friendly staff. We are definitely a family there, and they are all amazing, and each has their own set of expertise, which really lends itself well to covering everyone's needs.
1: Mm-hmm. And as I mentioned, we have about 2 minutes left, and I want to say you had mentioned at the beginning of the show that we have listeners around the world. We have listeners down in Australia, isn't it?
0: Australia, New Zealand.
1: New Zealand. So I want to say to them, g'day, mate.
0: Absolutely. Yeah. Absolutely. I'm sure I'll get some feedback on that one, Rick.
1: Okay. So let's do we have about recap. 1 minute left. Let's do a very quick recap
0: Absolutely.
1: Of what's coming up.
0: So this Saturday, watercolor. If you're interested in watercolor, call or go to the website to register. Next Thursday night, an evening with Elizabeth Graham Ferguson. Wonderful, wonderful historical program. Come and see us at 6:30 next Thursday, July 23rd. Adult Writers Camp. Very important that you register or call to let us know you're interested so we make sure we have a seat for you. We are filling fast. That first Writers Camp ever is July 28th through Thursday, July 30th, the last week of July. It will take place from 5:30 to 7:30 in the evening. For those folks who are working, we took you into account. Come on by. You can show up late. That is fine. It is a cost of $30 to cover the cost of the supplies and the authors who will be presenting. That will wrap up July.
1: That's going to wrap up July, and lots of things to do, lots of events. And that's going to wrap up July's Beyond the Book.
0: We'll be back
1: But
0: in
1: we
0: August.
1: Will be back in August. So everyone, until then, thanks again, Christine. It's been a pleasure, as always.
0: We are
1: well into our third year of
0: Beyond
1: the Book.
0: I know, third year, can you believe?
1: Hard to believe.
0: Happy reading, folks.
1: Happy reading.
0: See you at the library.
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And good morning, friends and neighbors. It is once again time to wake up and live. My name's Rick Michael. This is the Wake Up and Live show on the RDV Radio Network. Coming to you from the Todd H. Allen Studio here in beautiful downtown Hatboro, Pennsylvania. On this lovely Thursday morning, July 16th of 2026, I've got 4 hours of great music from the jazz age through the big band era and beyond. Phone number here, 215-674-8002. 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So it's hot, but let's take it easy, but let's get up on our toes. A better day's dawning. It's time to wake up and live.

0: Hey, hey, hey, wake up there. What are you doing this time of a morning?
1: What time is it?
0: Exactly 8 o'clock.
1: Say, where's my other sock? I've got a job, so help me, Bob.

0: Oh, morning in Hatboro ain't too bad either, Al. Al Jolson, nothing could be finer than to be in Carolina in the morning. Henry Hall and his BBC Dance Orchestra before that. Got to get up and go to work. That's what I do every Thursday morning at 8 a.m. to bring you this great music. On the Wake Up and Live show, and we came into the show with Chick Webb and the incomparable Ella Fitzgerald and the theme for these 4 hours. My name's Rick Michael. This is the RDV Radio Network. You're listening to the Wake Up and Live show. Let's get back to the music. And on these hot days, well, sometimes a little fog rolls in. Here's the Velvet Fog, Mel Torme.
1: Hey, teacher, teach me something. Nice, teacher, teach me something.

0: 8:20 in the first hour of the Wake Up and Live show. That was a little lady with a big, big voice, Timmy Yoro, one of my favorite vocalists of the 60s. And for you, by request for South Philly, it was Louis Prima. And Bony Bones, Mel Torme, the Velvet Fog, got things started with another request for the south end of Hatboro. 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
1: You know, I've been watching you from the wings, and what did I tell you? I know that you go very far. Why, you could really be a star if you'll just put yourself in my hands.
2: Hold it.
1: What's the matter, sir? What's the matter?
2: Stop the music. Girls, you've been wonderful, but you must be very tired.
3: Oh, no! I haven't
2: finished. Just a minute. You may leave now. You may leave now.
1: So?
2: You may leave.
1: So, tell me, son. What's the idea?
2: Well, Jimmy Durante, I'm tired of you flaunting these beautiful girls in front of my face. I've watched you all during rehearsals, and I'm just tired of it, that's all.
1: Well, I didn't think you cared.
2: Well, now you know it. I tried to keep it a secret for years. I'm sorry.
1: But don't be sorry. I feel the same way about you. Now, the first time I went out with Lana, boy, it was kicking.

0: Lefty Pillsbury try to get me in his clutches. I'm glad I play the field, for now I'd be some duke's old duchess. You know, if you travel long enough on any road, you'll find it's true that somewhere it has an ending. And Jimmy, my trail ends with you.
1: Why, you and me, yes, I agree. Would you give up that millionaire oil man if I told you that you could have me?
0: If you're really sincere, oh, my darling, my dear. I'm as ready as I'll ever be.
1: Holy good night.
0: What about these cover girls that you have around you? Are you going to get rid of them immediately?
1: Say the word and you know all the others must go, 'cause I'm as ready as I'll ever be.
0: When the loves of the century are written, Jimmy, our names will be on top.
1: Come here, Sophie, please.
0: Don't tease. Oh, Jimmy, after all these years, this is the first time you've ever kissed me.
1: I wanted you to know that you haven't lived in vain. Make reservations. Why, you're gorgeous. You're so heavenly.
0: I love you, Jimmy D.
1: I love you, Sophie T.
2: We're as ready as we'll ever be.
0: 'Cause I'm the last of the red hot mama.
1: Yeah! But I'm the daddy who will cool you down.

0: living and forever and forever. We will keep our love alive.
1: Then I now pronounce you Mr. and Mrs. Jive. Yeah. Oh, Mr. and Mrs. Jive. Yeah. Mr. and Mrs. Jive. Yeah. Mr. and Mrs. Jive. Yeah.
2: What's the matter?
3: We haven't gone on our honeymoon yet, and he's taken over the show.
0: That does it, that does it. Come on, let's get on with this.

8:41 is the time in the first hour of the Wake Up and Live show. That was Shep Fields and his Rippling Rhythm and their version of Manhattan. Cy Zentner and his orchestra before that, Johnny Mansingers. And spending some time on the sunny side of the street. As ready as I'll ever be. That brought us out of the 8:30 stop. Two performers at they just don't make them like that anymore. Jimmy Durante and Sophie Tucker, the last of the Red Hot Mamas, and As Ready As I'll Ever Be. Azur Tay, that was Nat King Cole, along with George Shearing, got things started. And Shirley Horn brought us to the bottom of the hour with Love for Sale. Makes me want to run to the ATM. 8:42 is the time. And let's get back to the music with this one from Andy Kirk and all 12 of his Clouds of Joy. Thank you.

0: you got some?
1: Oh, sure, we have that.
2: Do you have?
1: Yes, we have that too.
0: Well, do you have any of these?
1: Oh, plenty of those.
2: And have you got?
1: Oh, you mean those long pink ones?
2: Yes.
1: With the yellow stripes in them?
2: Yes.
1: And lace on the bottom?
2: Yes.
1: Well, I ain't got it, but I.

0: Roy Fox and his orchestra, and You Leave Me Breathless, and that could happen today. Air quality very poor out there because of the wildfires. So if you are compromised with breathing issues, asthma, and like, stay indoors is what they're recommending. And even if you don't have breathing issues, they're saying that you might want to really limit your time outdoors. Maybe even wear a mask until this passes. But good advice from those who know. Andrew Sisters, before that, Johnny Peddler, and the McGee Special. That was Andy Kirk and all 12 of his Clouds of Joy. 8:51 is the time in the first hour of the Wake Up and Live show. My name's Rick Michael. 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We've got Annette Hanshaw on deck. That'll be coming up after this.
1: What are you doing out there?
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Ozzie Nelson and his orchestra, and You and I Know. Prior to that, it was the Hoosier Hotshots, and what can I say, dear, after I say I'm sorry? I think by then, guys, we've lost it. Fats Waller and his rhythm prior to that, and You Must Be Losing Your Mind. That brought us into the second hour of the Wake Up and Live show. And we started off that set with Annette Hanshaw and A Precious Little Thing Called Love, and then the original funny girl, Fanny Brice, brought us to the 9 o'clock hour, rounding out the first hour of the show with Secondhand Rose. 9:10 is the time. And my name's Rick Michael. This is the RDV Radio Network. And we call this show Wake Up and Live, taken from the 1937 movie of the same name. I think it's a good philosophy of life. Let's get back to the music now with this one from Hot Lips Page and his band.

0: Memories of You. They were the Ink Spots, of course. Great harmony. And prior to that, song that you hear often on the RDV Radio Network at our station IDs, but I thought I'd play the whole thing. That's Henry Mancini and his orchestra and the Big Blowout from Breakfast at Tiffany's, Hot Lips Page Band prior to that, and I Ain't Got Nobody. 9:20 is the time in the second hour of the Wake Up and Live show. And in our community bulletin board, the Kennett Underground Railroad Center is an all-volunteer nonprofit organization located in Kennett Square and dedicated to telling the stories of Underground Railroad sites and participants in this area. They offer monthly bus tours that visit documented Underground Railroad sites, historic homes, and Quaker meeting houses. And you'll learn about local abolitionists and anti-slavery activity in the Kennett Square area. The tour also presents the contributions of local African Americans and their faith communities in the quest for freedom from slavery. An upcoming bus tour will be on this Saturday, July 18th. For more information or to buy tickets for this event, please call 484-544-5010 or email info@kennettundergroundrr.org. I'll be back with more great music from the jazz age through the big band era and beyond on the Wake Up and Live show after this.
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what a little moonlight can do, Lady Day, Billie Holiday, along with Teddy Wilson and his orchestra in the second hour of the Wake Up and Live show. 9:41 is the time. And prior to Billie Holiday, it was Frankie Lane, When You're Smiling. Cab Calloway and his orchestra brought us out of the 9:30 stop with the Jumpin' Jive. We started off that wraparound set with Gene Krupa and his orchestra, Roy Eldridge, teaming up on Swing Is Here, followed by Count Basie and his orchestra, Ivy Anderson, on vocal on Hayfoot, Strawfoot, Joe Stafford, and Nelson Eddy. What a nice duet brought us to the bottom of the hour with these hands. Let's get back to the music now with this one from Jan Garber and his orchestra.

0: Bob Haggard and What's New. Janis Siegel before that. I'm going to have to check that track. Very abrupt ending, and I did not mean for that to happen. Janis Siegel and How Deep Is the Ocean. Wonderful rendition of that Irving Berlin classic. Janis Siegel, one of the original members of the Manhattan Transfer. She was with them from the beginning to the dissolution of the group. Great voice, Janis Siegel. Jan Garber and his orchestra started things off with Crazy. That's all written by none other than Willie Nelson. 9:50 is the time in the Silver Lake Nature Center and the Kiwanis of Levittown, Bristol, are inviting you to help grow their Garden of Kindness. Their Kindness Rock Garden series takes place on this Saturday, July 18th, from 10:30 a.m. to noon, and then again on August 15th. You'll be painting, so wear a smock apron or an old shirt. There is no charge to attend, but registration is required. The Silver Lake Nature Center is located at 1306 Bath Road in Bristol. 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And I'll be back with more music on the Wake Up and Live show after this.
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just call me Winter that's gray and old. Unless there's magic, the end will be tragic and echo the tale that's been told so often. My life revolves.

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That's Ethel Waters, raised in Chester, Pennsylvania, and Trenton, New Jersey. Stop myself from worrying about you. One of the great stars of the Harlem Renaissance period, Ethel Waters. Louis Armstrong, prior to that, in Body and Soul. Gene Goldkett and his orchestra brought us into the third hour of the Wake Up and Live show, past the halfway point with Clementine. All by myself, that was Bob Wills and his Texas Playboys, the McKinney Sisters. I only heard one sister, though. But it is credited to the McKinney Sisters, one All by Myself, and the Drifters with the title song of a great, great album they put out about 1964, 65, I believe it was, called The Good Life. 10:12 is the time. My name's Rick Michael. I'm living the good life here on the RDV Radio Network, getting to play all of this great, great music for you. So let's get back to it. This one, Red Nichols, Bix Beiderbecke, and a cast of thousands. Well, not thousands. It was a crowded recording studio, but here's a great song from them, going back to the early days of the jazz age.

tell me, doesn't that look like Dixieland? 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Doesn't that look like Alabama? Why, sure, that's Birmingham. Is there any place so nice? Do I have to ask you twice? Yes, sir, that's my paradise. And doesn't that smell like ham and eggs? No, that smells like bacon and eggs, bacon and eggs.

0: Rosemary Clooney and Without Love at 10:19 in the third hour of the Wake Up and Live show. Prior to that, Big Spider Beck, Red Nichols, and Gang on There Ain't No Land Like Dixieland. And it is time once again to take a walk over to the Community Bulletin Board. The Warminster Library's Evening Book Club meets on the third Tuesday of each month at 6:30 p.m., and the upcoming dates include July 21st, when the subject will be Jane and Dan at the End of the World by Colleen Oakley. 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The library is located at 1076 Emma Lane in Warminster. 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I'll be back with more music to bring us to the bottom of the hour. Then when we come out at a 10:30 stop, we'll take a bit of a break and enjoy four versions of a classic song on today's Four of a Kind, the Intermission Quartet. They're warming up. They're going to be ready. And that'll be coming up after a station message and a little bit of music.
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0: And now, before the next show starts, let's enjoy an intermission.
1: Oh, let's take a little break from the morning festivities, catch up on the music, maybe refresh those morning beverages, stay hydrated in this heat, and enjoy four versions of a classic song on today's Four of a Kind. That was Roger Miller with his big, big hit in the 60s, about 65, and King of the Road. Ace in the Hole, that was Rosie McCargue's Ragtimers that brought us out of the 10:30 stop. We start off that set with Ralph Carmichael and his big band and their version of Sing, Sing, Sing. And I'll See You in My Dreams was Cliff Edwards, Ukulele Ike, or the voice of Jiminy Cricket. And now, without further ado, let's put these guys to work. They've been waiting patiently. Here's the Intermission Quartet.
2: We are the Intermission Quartet.
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2: soft drink, popcorn,
3: candy. I like candy. Tastes just dandy and comes in handy when I fight the bull.
2: The popcorn's puffy, so crisp and fluffy. We all eat popcorn until we're full.
4: Oh, how I love the soft drinks here. They taste as good as the lager beer.
2: And now our operetta ends. We'll have an intermission, friend.
1: And we will indeed have an intermission. We're going back today, starting off in 1934, first recording on August 3rd of that year by Freddie Martin and his orchestra with Elmer Feldkamp on vocal. And that will be leading off today's Four of a Kind, a song written by Arthur Schwartz, wrote the music and the wonderful lyrics of Yip Harburg on today's Four of a Kind, Then I'll Be Tired of You.

beyond the years, till day is night, till wrong is right, till birds refuse to sing.

0: Yes, indeed. Closing the door on today's Four of a Kind. Then I'll Be Tired of You. Just love those lyrics by Yip Harburg. When stars are tired of gleaming, when I'm tired of dreaming, then I'll be tired of you. Finished off today's Four of a Kind with Peggy Lee. Prior to that, it was the Nat King Cole Trio, Timmy Yoro, and Freddie Martin and his orchestra, Elmer Feldkamp, on vocal. Today's Four of a Kind, then I'll Be Tired of You. 10:51 is the time. And time for another walk over to the community bulletin board so that I can tell you about the Southampton Library. Presenting Unearth a Story, Oscar Hammerstein, The Journey of Highland Farm. That will be held this coming Saturday, July 18th at 2 p.m. Explore the life and legacy of Oscar Hammerstein II, his family, musicals, optimism, and humanitarian spirit. Learn how he transformed musical theater. Discover the story of Highland Farm in Doylestown, where Hammerstein wrote many of his most famous works, and hear about its transformation into a museum and theater education center honoring his legacy. Registration is required. The library is located at 947 Street Road in Southampton. 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And after a couple of station messages, I'll be back with the music. I'm going to play one of the compositions by Oscar Hammerstein II with very, very meaningful lyrics. That'll be coming up after this.
1: I'm Tony Goldwyn. As an actor and a director, I attend a lot of screenings. 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

0: It's ooh, boom. 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It's not by jingo or by cracky. It's not rip rip or hip hip, but it's whoa whoopee.
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0: Pa started in a running when he heard the whistle blow. 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Then Pa took off Ma's apron and he hollered out, Yahoo!
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0: Each dirty plate will have to wait. 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
0: Pa started in a jiggin' and he cried, Ma, shake a leg. I'm going down the cellar, cause there's cider in the keg. The bologna's in the icebox, there's cheese and pickles too. 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

0: I began a fiddling, and the dancing was begun. 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
0: Each dirty plate will have to wait. Tonight we're gonna celebrate. While they all were dancing, the door flew open wide, and everybody stopped, and Sergeant

It's 11-11. And right now it's 11-11-11 for a second there. In the fourth hour of the Wake Up and Live show, Rick Michael is my name. This is the RDV Radio Network. That was Lucky Millinder. And Are You Ready? Spike Jones and his City Slickers before that. And Leave the Dishes in the Sink, Ma. Dolly Dawn brought us into the fourth hour of the show with Ooh, Oh, Boom. And we finished off the third hour. I was just inspired to play a couple songs with lyrics by Oscar Hammerstein. Of course, the very poignant song from South Pacific, You've Got to Be Carefully Taught. That was James Taylor. Mandy Patinkin from his album Oscar and Steve, where he sings songs, lyrics by Oscar Hammerstein and Stephen Sondheim. And If I Loved You from Carousel. 11:12 is the time now, and time to get back to the music, and why not take a trip too? None other than Carnegie Hall. Here's Benny Goodman and his orchestra, and the Lilton, Miss Martha Tilton.

Instead of cooking himself a quiet kettle of tea up there, or maybe getting himself a girl and taking her out somewhere, instead of sitting around reading.

I got a good

0: Yeah, well, they're film freaks. I don't know about you, but I miss Art Fearn and his Tea Time movie and Aunt Blabby and Carnac the Magnificent and all of those characters that Johnny Carson would bring to us on The Tonight Show. That was Johnny's theme, The Tonight Show Orchestra. Before that, the always restrained, not quite, Betty Hutton, Rumble, Rumble, Rumble from Pearls of Pauline. And it was Benny Goodman and his orchestra at Carnegie Hall, 1938, with the wonderful Lilton, Miss Martha Tilton, and Baymir Bister Shane. 11:21 is the time. The Kennett Underground Railroad Center is an all-volunteer nonprofit organization located in Kennett Square, dedicated to telling the stories of Underground Railroad sites and participants in this area. They offer monthly bus tours that visit documented Underground Railroad sites, historic homes, and Quaker meeting houses. And you'll learn about local abolitionists. 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I'll be back with more music from the jazz age through the big band era and beyond after this.
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Return visit from Mel Torme, The Velvet Fog, and Happy Together. Song that we know by the Turtles. Mel Torme, backed by some of the top session musicians on the West Coast, including First Lady of the Bass, Miss Carole Kaye, on bass guitar. On that one, I had the pleasure of having... pleasure is too, too mild a word. The privilege and the thrill of a lifetime to have Carole Kaye as a guest on my Record Hop show. Long about 5 years ago, I think it was. What a lovely lady and what a contributor to the musical soundtrack of my life and probably yours. Dean Martin before that. The Little Motown Magic on Tracks of My Tears. Ella Fitzgerald showing she could sing a Motown song also on Get Ready. Keely Smith. Keely Smith brought us out of the 11:30 stop with a Lennon and McCartney composition, her version of All My Loving. And we ended the third hour with Harlan Lattimore, 1932, and I'm still without a sweetheart with summer coming on. Got to get a move on there, Harlan. Followed by Andy Kirk and his 12 Clouds of Joy, Faye Turrell, on vocal and What Will I Tell My Heart. 11:44 is the time. And time to get back to the music with this one. Great collaboration here. The boss of the blues, Mr. Big Joe Turner, and Pete Johnson tickling the ivories on the Piney Brown Blues.

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Yeah, I've been trying to show you the light, and you all have outshined me. Since Brother Jones brought his bones, Sister Ash has all

0: Two masters of the blues, and that's that Mr. Blues, they called him, Wynonie Harris, backed by Lucky Millinder and his orchestra, asking who threw the whiskey in the well. Probably not a friend of mine. And Joe Turner, Big Joe Turner, and Pete Johnson on Piney Brown Blues. 11:52 is the time, and looking like I may be getting a little overtime here. Mark Allen informed me he's running a little bit late. He's got an appointment. It apparently is running longer than expected. So I'll be sitting in after the 12 o'clock hour. Mark was going to fill in for Dave Zeft, who is off today. So I'll be filling in for Mark Allen's filling in for a little bit. Hope you caught the math on that one, because I'm racking up the overtime. Let me see now. Time and a half, 1.5 times zero divided by, I guess I have to hang on to my day job. Every Wednesday, you can play Canasta at the Upper Dublin Public Library. 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
5: 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'Cause I've been convicted of crime. 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

And usually you hear the voice of Dave Zeft welcoming you to the Passport to the Past show. But I'm going to be here for a little while. Anyway, my name is Rick Michael. This is the Passport to the Past show on the RDV Radio Network. Great music from 12 to 3. Mark Allen will be along in a little while. Just running a little bit late, stuck in the dentist chair. I don't envy you that, Mark. But I'll be here until Mark gets here. So, luckily I brought my passport to the past with me. I always carry that just in case. So let's get to the music. And here's one of Dave Zeft's favorite bands. Here's Bob Crosby and his Bobcats.

0: Pat Calloway, baby, won't you please come home? I'll be home eventually, don't worry. I'm just running or airing a little bit late here. Rick Michael is my name, filling in for Mark Allen, who's filling in for Dave Zeft. Mark running a tad late. He's on his way. Got stuck in the dental chair. So 12:11 is the time in the first hour of the Passport to the Past show. And as Dave Zeft would often say, a welcome to all of those listening on their radios or on their listening devices too. The Passport to the Past show on the RDV Radio Network, coming to you from the Todd H. Allen Studio here in beautiful downtown Hatboro, Pennsylvania, on this lovely Thursday afternoon, the 16th of July. Month is just flying by. Cab Calloway on that one, Baby Won't You Please Come Home, preceded by Bob Crosby and his Bobcats. Marion Mann on vocal and all by myself. And we came into the show with a song that Dave always brings along to open his show, Glenn Miller and his orchestra, In the Mood. And I hope you're in the mood for some great music, because you are going to hear it on the RDV Radio Network, music that you just don't hear anywhere else. So let's get back to it. Here's something from Al Jolson.
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back where I started from, where the bowers of flowers bloom in the sun. 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

0: And I probably should know the name of that female vocalist, but I just couldn't come up with it. If you know, give me a call, 215-674-8002. But that was Benny Goodman and his orchestra. And my lucky day, it is my lucky day. My name's Rick Michael, and I am filling in for Mark Allen temporarily until Mark gets in. And he's filling in for Dave Zeft on Passport to the Past. So racking up that overtime right now. I don't know how much overtime you get when you're volunteering, but you get to play a lot of great music, and I've been privileged to do that for nearly 11 years now on the RDV Radio Network. Prior to Benny Goodman and his orchestra, it was Jimmy Dorsey and his orchestra, Bob Epperly and Helen O'Connell teaming up on Amapola. And Al Jolson started that set with California, Here I Come. And walking over to the Community Bulletin Board, the Association of African American Museums 48th Annual Conference is taking place August 19th through the 21st at the Lowe's Hotel in Philadelphia. This year's theme, This Land Holds Our Stories, celebrating America 250 and 100 years of Negro History Week, we're still making America whole. It brings together museum professionals, cultural workers, educators, creatives, and advocates for inspiring sessions, dynamic speakers, cultural experiences, and receptions at iconic Philadelphia venues. 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
2: 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Protect Our Youth from Steroids is an official endorser of the Rodchenkov Anti-Doping Act that is now a federal law. 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

right. I'm finally here. Mark Allen is here for Dave Zeff. I'm going to thank Rick Michael very much. Doctor's appointments always take longer than they expect to, but I'm here now. That was Glenn Miller, Deep Purple. This is the Passport to the Past. I am sitting in for Dave Zeff. My name is Mark Allen. The phone number is 215-674-8002. If you have any requests, right now we're going to play Dinah Washington.

0: Stephen Eady by request. If you have a request, give me a call, 215-674-8002. This is Mark Allen. I am sitting in for Dave Zeff, and I have this important announcement for you.
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0: Yes, us Marks have to stick together. That's tonight, Thursday night at midnight, Mark Feig. Okay, right here on RDV. We have lots of good stuff for you. And we have Northampton Township also has free sights and sounds of summer concerts for you. They take place on the following Thursday night, so there will be one tonight. They are at the Municipal Park Amphitheater, which is located at 281 Hatboro Road in Churchville. So let's see. The next one, I think, is tonight, July 16th. Is that, do I have the right date today? Yes, today is July 16th. At 7 p.m., it's going to be Roundhouse, a powerhouse 9-piece band delivering classic grooves and modern hits that keep every generation on the dance floor. They do have a little dance floor there on the cement sidewalk. It's a lot of fun. That's my town. I go there. If you want to go there, wave hi. I'll see you there. The next one is July 23rd at 7 p.m. The group is called Gilligan's Yacht Club. They will feature smooth hits from the 70s and 80s. And then after that, July 30th at 7 p.m., the Fabulous Grease Band, the ultimate rock and roll party featuring the best of the 50s through the 90s. That's kind of like RDB. Bring your blankets, your lawn chairs, and check online for weather updates. I think tonight the weather's going to be no rain, but it's going to be pretty hot. So maybe bring some ice. For more details, visit them online at northamptonrec.com, northamptonrec.com, or you can phone 215-357-6800, 357-6800. I think that takes care of the business I have to do here right now. We're going to get ready for Jeff calling up with the stock market report in a few minutes. Meanwhile, let's listen to some heatwave music.

And in such a way that the customers say that she certainly can. Gee, her anatomy made that Mercury jump to 93. Yeah, man!

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2: 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Dow Jones Industrials up 43 points at 52,702. The NASDAQ Composite down 246 points at 26,022. The S&P 500 down 22 at 7550. Stocks of local interest include American Waterworks up $4.30, Ametek up $3.02, AstraZeneca up $1.35, Boeing down $2.07, Cencora up $9.83, DuPont down $1.49, Exelon up 54 cents, GE Aerospace down $19.96, GE Vernova down $29.17, Johnson & Johnson up $1.16, J.P. Morgan down $1.40. Lincoln National up 76 cents. Lockheed Martin up $1.17. Merck up $4.42. SpaceX down $2.46. Teleflex up $4.80. UGI up 39 cents. Universal Health up $6.91. And Verizon up $1.20. Once again, the Dow Industrials up 42 points at 52,706. The NASDAQ Composite down 254 points at 26,014. The S&P 500 down 23 at 7548. Dow Utilities up 0.8 points at 1145. Dow Transportation's up 648 points at 22,760. And I'll be back at 5:30 with an update. 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

Okay, Rosemary Clooney. She's liking the stock market report. Let's see. Coming up, last time it was hot, I played some Heatwave songs, and I had a request from a listener for this song coming up. This is a great song for a heatwave. June Christie.

June Christie on a hot day. I could just picture those ice cubes tinkling in the glass. Boy, that's a sultry song. All right, we're going to keep on moving here with Peggy Lee.

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2: 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That's 215-574-0380. Okay, so I've had a nice request. I've played some sultry female singers for a nice hot summer day. I had a request from a listener in Ardsley for Julie London, and I got to press this button this time.

Julie London by request. If you have a request, feel free to give me a call, 215-674-8002. The studio lines are open. This is Mark Allen. I'm sitting in for Dave Zeff. The show is Passport to the Past. And you don't really need to be kept warm today, but in case you do, Ozzie Nelson has his love to keep him warm.

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0: Natalie Cole, Why Don't You Do Right? That's a old Peggy Lee song. We like it by Peggy Lee also. All right. This is Mark Allen. I'm sitting in for Dave Zeff. Let's see. What do I got next? I got some promos here for you.
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0: That's tonight. Tonight is Thursday. 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
0: 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And the movie is This Thing On? Hello? Oh, no, I'm not saying that. 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Is This Thing On? And next, July 25th, is The Housemaid. July 31st, they will be featuring A Magnificent Life. 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That's 947-5138. This is Mark Allen sitting in for Dave Zeff. The show is Passport to the Past. Here we go. We're stamping your passport, and we're going to take you back to the past with Tony Bennett.

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Papa did in, I can't forget. 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

0: Oh, yes. Louis Armstrong and Ella Fitzgerald. You don't get a much better combination than that.
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That's Deary Blossom. All right, I'm going to play a song by Seals and Crofts because it's a quintessential summer song. It's a little bit out of the time period that we usually play here on RDV during the day, but I think you're going to find it completely apropos for the season.

All right. Astro Gilberto. I don't even know how you say that. Let me look it up. 26. Yeah, Astro Gilberto. A girl from Ipanema. So we played a bunch of summer samba songs, including Frank Sinatra, Summer Wind. You can't beat that one for a summer song. All right, this is Mark Allen. I am sitting in for Dave Zeff. Anthony is in the house getting, he's 45 minutes early. So I was a half hour late. And so Anthony's making up for it by being 45 minutes early. All right, but we're having fun here at RDV. That's what counts, and we're glad you are listening.

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Rosemary Clooney right here on RDV. This is Passport to the Past. This is Mark Allen. I am sitting in for Dave Zeff. I got another half hour. I'm in the home stretch. Anthony is in the house, and he's getting his music ready for you. It's going to be a lot of fun right here on RDV, where we swing the Delaware Valley during the day. Yes, it's a lot of fun. Also, I wanted to say, if you have a request for either me or Anthony, give us a call, 215-674-8002. The lines are open.

0: 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Takes two. Darling, it always takes two. And I'm with you.
1: 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She is swinging the Delaware Valley right here on RD.

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2: And Anthony is in the house and preparing to take the air chair. He's going to take it right away from me, aren't you? Yeah, he's going to push me right out. Because I actually missed the half hour at the beginning, so I'm still ready to go. But now I'm going to give up the air chair to anything. Okay, we have RDV Community Bulletin Board. Adults and teens are invited to the Ben Salem Library's Fair Weather Outdoor Reading Club. Now, I read this ahead of time. It starts in 1 hour. So if you want to go to that, you better get moving. The meeting is weekly from 4 to 5 p.m. And it's a peaceful afternoon of reading and discussing all things bookish. Gather in the side yard and the sound garden. I'm not sure what the sound garden is, but that sounds interesting to a sound guy. And bring a blanket or a chair. Also, today especially, please bring water and sun protection. So upcoming dates are today, July 16th. And remember, it's 4 to 5 p.m., so that's 1 hour from now it starts. That's today, July 16th. The next days, if you miss today, is Monday, July 20, and then Thursday, July 30, and Monday, August 31st. And there's a bunch more, which we'll be reading from time to time, so you'll get all those. August 13th, August 17th, August 27th. The library, the Ben Salem Library, is located at 3700 Humeville Road in Ben Salem. 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Or ringy-dingy them at 215-638-2030. That's 638-2030. And remember, it starts in 1 hour at 4 o'clock. So we put our announcements right on time, right? Timely announcements. Okay, this is Mark Allen. I've been sitting in for Dave Zeff. The show is Passport to the Past. Anthony is here and ready to take over the floor, air chair. I am scheduled to be with you again next week for a Dave, so I'm looking forward to that. I'll get some music ready. I hope you'd enjoyed what we've been playing here, and stick around for Anthony. I'm going to play a couple more songs, and then I'll be out of here. Take care, and see you next time.

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It's Anthony, your music librarian, with the music and memories of a mid-July Bastille Day, summer, French tune, hot tunes, sure sounds, some baseball since we had the All-Star game this week. Plus, we also have the Phillies back in town. Anyway, the big, big show, and oh, the big boy is still chugging. Big show starts right after Helen finishes her song.

0: businessman.
1: Are you enough of a businessman to appreciate an offer of 100,000 francs?
0: I appreciate it, but I don't accept it.
1: I'll raise it to 200,000.
0: My friends, you could make it 1,000,000 francs or 3. My answer would still be the same.
1: There must be some reason why you won't let me have them.
0: There is. I suggest that you ask your wife.
1: I beg your pardon?
0: I said, ask your wife.
1: My wife?
0: Yes.

0: see what I mean? If Laszlo's presence in the cafe can inspire this unfortunate demonstration, what more will his presence in Casablanca bring on? I advise that this place be shut up at once.
1: But everybody's having such a good time.
0: Yes, much too good a time. The place is to be closed.
1: But I've no excuse to close it.
0: Find one.
2: Everybody is to leave here immediately. This cafe is closed until further notice. Clear the room at once.
3: How can they close me up? On what ground?
2: I'm shocked to find that gambling is going on in here.
4: You're winning, sir.
2: Oh, thank you very much. Everybody out at once.
0: Mademoiselle, after this disturbance, it is not safe.
5: La mer.

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Vois danser le long des golfes clairs à des reflets d'argent. La mer, des reflets changeants sous la pluie. La mer, au ciel d'été, confond ses blancs moutons.

Thank you. Well, we turn from the number one song in the country to the number one track on this side. Most people know this song as La Mer, and in French, La Mer means the sea. Now, this particular record was released in January of 1960. And personally, if you don't mind my saying so, my French never sounded better.

Yes. Bobby Darin. And Beyond the Sea, English version of La Mer, which we heard by the composer Charles Trenet. And we started off with a piece from the soundtrack of Casablanca, where there's dueling anthems, German and French. And by the way, Beyond the Sea, the English lyric written by my old friend, the great Jack Lawrence Anthony. It's about 16-17 minutes after 3, hour number 1 of Music and Memories. Coming up at 6 will be George Haggerty and the original band box. And I got some boxes here, some CD boxes holding some great music, kind of focusing on a little bit of French music as we start off this show. And here's something that Frank did that was kind of, I don't know, you might call it a bit Francais. But first, let me see if I... Here it is. Okay.

0: Well, now, 20 after 3, time for our first of many community bulletin boards. 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
1: 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Abdominal aortic aneurysm, or AAA, is a common condition that can lead to sudden death among older male smokers. 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AAA is usually seen in male smokers over the age of 60. 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

the desire, both the good and the bad. I flang in the fire, and I feel in my

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2: Yes, Madame?
1: The fact remains that this vile dance was performed on the premises of Le Bal du Paradis, and whoever is guilty must be punished.
3: May I intervene, Your Honor?
2: By all means.
3: Madame, have you ever seen the cancan?
1: Why, certainly not.
3: Well, then, may I suggest that the court adjourn to the Bal du Paradis this evening and take an official look at the crime?
4: An excellent suggestion. Court is adjourned.

0: verdict.
1: Are you offended in any way?
2: Do you see one to ban it?
3: Ban it? I want to learn it.
4: I'll teach you.
2: A toast to Madame la Présidente. Madame la Présidente.
5: Great men, you see. My first picture in 1928 was called Innocence of Paris. And I sang several songs in it, all written by Dick Whiting and Leo Robin. One of those songs, after a few weeks, became number one song all over the world. It is a song that I've kept in my heart because it started my love affair with America. It is a song called Louise, and of course I would not think to sing it to you because you've heard it so often. But I'm going to ask you to hum it with me, you see, here in the theater, please, and also, if possible, all over the country, in the living rooms, to hum it together as a kind of a friendly contact, right? Okay, we start. One, two, three, four. Ya la di la di da da ya da da ya.

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Someone that you could love me, Louis.

0: Yes, that was Dino French Style, Dean Martin, one of his fabulous Reprise albums. Anthony here, 20 minutes to the hour of four, and it's music and memories with a little French twist today, a couple days after Bastille Day. Before Dean, you can't have French music without Monsieur Maurice Chevalier with one of his great hits, Louise. And from the Frank Sinatra movie Can-Can, The Can-Can, featuring Maurice. What a cast. Chevalier, Louis Jordan, Shirley MacLaine, Juliette Prowse, and Chevalier. And it's really one great movie. Well, great Cole Porter score and a lot of fun. Before the hour, we heard the French song and a number one hit for a nun singing in Belgium. Dominique Nika Nika and the Little Sparrow, Edith Piaf, told us about having no regrets. Much more great music coming up. Speaking of Maurice, I think I'm going to go back to him and hear some more from him. One of his big hits, Mimi.
1: I can't go. My car is in disrepair and I'm lonely. You can't leave me.
2: Aren't you a little insane?
1: Yes. Let me sing for you.
2: You are insane.
1: But you sang for me.
2: I didn't even know you existed.
1: You don't exist either. You're a dream. Oh, give me just a moment.

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0: 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Oh, listen to me, Mimi, of reason I'm bereft. 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
1: 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You know, since you came into my life, I'm not myself. Perhaps I'm in love with you.
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1: Afraid?
0: Of what?
1: Of me.
0: What conceit?
1: Afraid of yourself?
0: What insolence?
1: You think it takes years to fall in love? You're right. I've known you 100 years, 1,000 years.
0: You're impossible.
1: I hope to see you again somewhere soon.
0: Perhaps in another 1,000 years.
1: I dream of you every day, every night, everywhere. 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

0: Yes, that's K-Star. K-Stars again, Double Dip, Bonaparte's Retreat, who, of course, you know, Napoleon Bonaparte was the emperor of France. Prior to that, we heard Allez Vos En, pretty good French for K-Star. Prior to that, Maurice Chevalier singing to Jeanette MacDonald, Mimi, and Dean Martin with Mamselle. Well, 3:51. It's a nice, pleasant, well, it's a hot 90 degrees, but it's sunny and a little slightly cloudy here on the South York Road, outside the Todd Allen Studios, WRDV.org here in beautiful downtown Hatboro. 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

Another song from a new wonderful show now on Broadway, Mr. Cole Porter's Cancan. Excuse me, Can-Can. Can-Can. And in this show there is a song called Oh La La La, C'est Magnifique. It means for you, Oh La La La, C'est Magnifique.

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Singing one of the numerous versions of C'est Magnifique here, because it's Cole Porter, and it's for the show Can-Can, and of course we've got the movie of the Can-Can with an all-star cast: Frank Sinatra, Maurice Chevalier, Louis Jourdan, Shirley MacLaine, and the new star, Juliette Prowse, and they do the great dancing in this film. Prior to that, we heard the Can-Can, and that was composed by a German, Jacques Offenbach. That was his composition. And a listener called up and recognized the one we started off the hour with, Les Marseillais. We all stood up and saluted the French flag, Muriel Mathieu. And we're celebrating that. We're celebrating French independence. We're kind of going to skip over the guillotine, though. So we're just going to keep it positive. And everybody's going to stay in one piece. Prior to the hour, C'est la vie was done by our own Dijon sisters. Not Dijon mustard, the Dijon sisters from Chester, PA. And, of course, Nat and Darling, Je vous aime beaucoup. One of his big hits. Started off that last set with Connie, in honor of our own Connie Gale. But I think Connie will be off tomorrow, and I think she is going to the funeral of Ed Marin. Now, I never met Ed Marin, but he was a longtime fixture at the station WRDV, so everyone will be paying their respects to him, and Connie will be there in person. So Charlie Ryan will be filling in at the canteen. Well, let me get back to some more great, great French-American music for you.

0: Yes, that was Edith Piaf. And if the medley sounds familiar, that was the basis of the Three Bells. That was a great big hit for the Browns, who in the 60s, bum, bum, bum, Little Jimmy Brown, yep. Tony Martin tried to get through La Vie en Rose. I think he may have had a little bit too much schnapps. We'll get back to that. And Pachachu, as I said, Gesundheit, c'est magnifique. So it's time for our, at 20 minutes after 4, second hour of Music and Memories with me, Anthony, your music librarian. See if I can get to some requests that have come in. Interesting, interesting. So I think it's still over 90, so stay inside, stay cool, or get in the shade. Our music are what we call the CBB, Community Bulletin Board, for the folks in Ballykinwood. Laurel Hill West presents Nurture with Nature, the Circular Patterns of Nature, on Saturday, July 18th from 3 to 5 p.m. I think I just read that one. Let me catch up with here. Okay, here, let's go to Doylestown. Okay, you Doylestown folks. 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

Lovers say that in France, when they thrill to romance, it means that it's so good. Oh, c'est si bon. So I say it to you, like the French people do, because it's oh so good.

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And if you

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How adorable they are. Each time I see a little girl of 5 or 6 or 7, I can't resist a joyous urge to smile.

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the applause for the legendary Eartha Kitt, and who was, appropriately, she played Catwoman on Batman, too, right after Julie Newmar and right before Lee Merriweather. C'est si bon. I had to play that. It's a lot different than the version by Lewis Pryor. Charles Trenet was back by request, and he said, Douce, France. Maurice Chevalier from Gigi, singing Thank Heaven for Little Girls. And Nat Cole started out the half hour with Cherie, I Love You, from his album. He did a French album, as did Dean Martin. Some very good music right there. Well, it's about time. Got some more great pop tunes from our library. From my library, too.

0: That was Mrs. Dolores Hope singing The Last Time I Saw Paris. Prior to that, Poor People of Paris by her husband's favorite singer, Bing Crosby, and his favorite singer, Rosie Clooney, and the song from Moulin Rouge, Percy Faith with Felicia Saunders. That's the 1954 version of Moulin Rouge with José Ferrer as Toulouse-Lautrec walking around on his knees. And there was a version of Moulin Rouge in 1934, which starred Russ Colombo. And we swear that there's a missing scene from there somewhere. Plus, I think there was a Moulin Rouge in the 2000s. Well, anyway, enough Moulin, enough Rouge for now. Let's get to the community bulletin board. 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

0: The legendary Josephine Baker, the favorite American of the French, a legendary person, legendary character, spy, movie star, adopted 8 different children, was in trouble with Walter Winchell, and then Kate Smith came to her rescue. What an incredible life and career. Before that, before the hour, we heard the her version of Paris, Paris, Paris. We heard a little bit of Petit Fleur by Chris Barber. And K-Star started us off with the C'est Magnifique. Still more coming up. Time to get back to Can-Can before we get ready to get out of here. It's 13 minutes after 5. The original bandbox is covered in red, white, and blue tonight, and George Haggerty is in the building, getting ready to spin some goodies for you. But here's Frank. Let's get back to the movie and two of his best songs in this film. With Shirley MacLaine and Julia Prowse.
1: You know, I'm growing fonder and fonder of you every day.
2: That's nice. Tell me something. You thinking about the same thing I am?
1: I was thinking about marriage.
2: Went down the wrong way.
1: Oh, it always goes down the wrong way. Will you please tell me why?
2: I'll tell you why. Because I'd much rather be in love with you than to marry you.
1: Couldn't we arrange to do both?
2: No, sweetheart, we can't if you want to be realistic about it. Look, in my opinion, the biggest reason in the world today for infidelity is marriage. Now, eliminate marriage and you'll never see any such thing as an unfaithful husband.
1: Cut off your legs so you'll never have flat feet.
2: Go ahead and be funny if you like, but I thought you wanted to discuss this seriously.
1: I do want to discuss this seriously, but eliminate marriage? We can't discuss it seriously then.
2: Well, why don't you let me finish? I'm the lawyer, right?
1: Yes.
2: Now, I see the seamy side of marriage. You know, about the point where it's beginning to break up. And in each case, the history's exactly the same. After about a year's time, the man discovers another girl. Now, he can't spend much time with this new puff because he'd have to lie to his wife. So what does he do? He lies. And then he feels guilty. And he doesn't want to see his wife anymore because he doesn't like feeling guilty. So the result is that here are two people who are once in love with each other. They are now separated, unhappy, and miserable. And why? Because they were stupid enough to get married in the first place. It's beyond me.
1: I never really thought of that.
2: It's the only way to think about it, darling. Direct, straight from the shoulder.
1: Oh, you monster! Honestly, the way you twist everything around just to get your own way?
2: Well, it makes sense, doesn't it?
1: No, it doesn't. Not to me.
2: Of course it does, sweetheart. Look, why should we get married and lose each other? Let's just be in love. It's more fun that way. Everybody does it. Why, even in France, the best upper sets do it.
3: Lithuanians, and let's do it. Let's do it. Let's fall in love.
1: Oh, I've heard that before.
3: In old Japan, all the Japs do it. Up in Lapland, little Laps do it. Let's do it. Let's fall in love.
1: I know.
4: The Dutch in old Amsterdam do it. Not to mention the Finns. Folks in Siam do it. Think of Siamese twins.
3: In shallow shoals, English souls do it. Goldfish in the privacy of bowls do it. Let's do it. Let's fall in love. The chimpanzees in the zoos do it. Some courageous kangaroos do it. Let's do it. Let's fall in love.
4: I'm sure giraffes on the slide do it. Even eagles as they glide do it. Let's do it. Let's fall in love. Electric eels, I might add, do it. Though it shocks them, I know.
3: And why ask if shad do it? Garcon, the shad roe. The world admits bears in pits do it.
5: Even Pekingese is at the Ritz. Do it.

0: And they considered it fun.
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0: With or without Napoleon.
1: Parliament, pleasure bent, did it.
0: Mamsells, every time they're short of rent, did it.

0: Let's Fall in Love. That's Frank Sinatra along with Shirley MacLaine from Can Can with the Saucy Cole Porter recording. Well, almost coming up on 20 minutes after 5. Last hour here of Music and Memories. Anthony, I am your music librarian, and I am just keeping the seat warm for George Haggerty, who will be in with the original Bandbox at 6 to 9, kicking it all the way up till dusk. Well, let's get to our community bulletin board. For all the folks in Philadelphia, down in my hometown, you can be heard on 107.3 if you're in a certain position, if you're close enough to the air or the sea or the river, you might pick it up on there. Or you can always get it on WRDV.org. 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

Ted Heath and his big British big band with Strike Up the Band. That's my way of reminding all of you folks that tomorrow at this time we'll be striking up the band with Fred Carpenter. Yes, let the Carpenter build you a show with some great tunes. Singing, swinging, and lots of snappy patter. 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And from 3 to 6 p.m., let the Carpenter build you a show.

0: What is it?
1: Oh, la la. What are you mad at?
0: Not you, sweetheart.
1: Ah. Mind if I have a drink?
0: Pull up a chair.
1: I'm lonesome. Oh, no. None of that. I'll take cognac.
0: You're too cute a girl to be spending a lonesome afternoon.
1: Francois, you always say something nice, but you never do anything about it. What are you thinking?
0: What a rainy day it is.
1: Rainy? Oh, but it's a beautiful day.
0: That's what I said.
1: You know, Francois, I could be very helpful in a crisis.
0: I believe you could. But I'm sorry, sweetheart.
2: It's the wrong time and the wrong place. Though your face is charming, it's the wrong face. It's not her face, but such a charming face that it's all right with me. It's the wrong song in the wrong style. Though your smile is lovely,

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1: July 16th, 2026. Dow Jones Industrials down 105 points today at 52,552. The NASDAQ Composite down 387 at 25,881. The S&P 500 down 38 at 75,33. And stocks of local interest include American Water Works up $5.12, Ametek up $3.78, Boeing down $3.78, Cencora up $11.42, DuPont down 57 cents, Dow Inc. down 40 cents, Exelon up $1.05, GE Aerospace down $14.62, GE Vernova down $19.06, Glaxo up $1.32, Johnson & Johnson up $2.95, J.P. Morgan down $3.76, Lincoln National up 92 cents, Lockheed Martin down 94 cents, Merck up $4.02, PNC up $1.05, Pfizer up 32 cents, Teleflex up $3.47, UGI up 63 cents, Universal Health up $5.52, Verizon up $1.05. Once again, the Dow Industrials down 105 at 52,552. The NASDAQ Composite down 387 points at 25,881. The S&P 500 down 38 at 75,33. Dow Utilities up 8 at 11,53. Dow Transportation up 715 points at 22,826. And I'll be back tomorrow at 1 p.m. from Wells Fargo Advisors in Doylestown, Pennsylvania. 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

Here we are.

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The batter connected, the ball's in flight. Going, going, gone.

my dream. Come on, Callison, let's go, Taylor. Send him back to the farm. Yeah, take me out to the ballgame. Pitcher is ready to go. Take me out to the ballgame. The windup and then the throw. The batter connected. Hey, watch that ball. It's going, going right over the wall. Home run. Take me out to the ballgame. Bolton's pitch and relief. The other team's gonna find grief. Here comes the pitch across the plate. A swing and miss just a little too late. Take me out to the ball game. Just can't stay away. Take me out to the ball game. My favorite team's gonna play. We've hitters, pitchers, stealers too. And lots of fans like me and you. Yeah, yeah. Take me out to the ball game. That's the place we can meet. Take me out to the ball game. Our team just can't be beat. We can't afford to lose a game if we're gonna be in the Hall of Fame. And look at us in the pennant race. We won't stop at number one place. Expense this series, watch that score. We're gonna take it in only four.

Let's choo choo choo choo choo choo choo to Idaho. Come on, let's go. Let's choo choo choo to Idaho. So, Mr. Engineer, let's hear that whistle blow to let them know we're on our way to Idaho. Hey there, fella, soon we'll be in Pocatello, then Sun Valley. According to my Rand McNally, tell the folks back home in Chi, tell them toodaloo goodbye. Let's choo choo choo choo choo choo choo to Idaho. What a trip, it's terrific on the Union Pacific. What a change from that covered wagon day. If those old 49ers had these up-to-date streamliners, they'd commute clear from Butte to Iowa. So hey there, fella, here we go through Pocatello and there's Sun Valley. According to my Rand McNally, tell the folks back home in Chi, tell them toodaloo goodbye. Let's choo choo choo choo choo choo choo to Idaho. Pardon me, folks, but if you ain't observed, I'd like to announce that our dinner's served. And glancing at our menu, I'm proud to say the chef is really cooking up a mess today. The full-course dinner is a work of art, and I most highly recommend our a la carte. The dining car is open, and it's straight ahead. The first one there is the first one fed. The custom here, though it ain't the rule, that if you late, then you wait in the vestibule. And folks on the counter, we aim to please, we're the latest and the greatest in facilities. I just got word from the engineer, the green light is shining and the track is clear. We're breaking every record and I ain't surprised, 'cause she's a mighty locomotive and she's diesel.

Lies from east to west, from coast to coast. The Union Pacific is the foremost. Hey there, Porter. When we pass Nebraska's border, lay my suits out. Get my spurs and western boots out. If I'm going west today, might as well go all the way. Yippee-yi-yo, let's choo-choo-choo to Idaho. Come on, let's go. Let's choo-choo-choo to Idaho. Come on, let's go.

0: Al Albrecht, who's giving us his tribute to the Shoobies. Sea Isle City, he'll eventually get to all the towns on the shore except Strathmere. I don't think it has its own. It's such a small town, doesn't have a song. Before that, we saluted our my favorite train now. The Big Boy is on its way to Idaho, I think on the southern route. And the Phillies, well, we had the All-Star game here Monday or Tuesday, and they showed up, let's put it that way. I think the home run derby was probably a little more exciting. It's kind of strange, though. They had a batting practice. I thought the home run derby was batting practice. Anyway, last of our French numbers, It's All Right With Me with Frank and Juliette Prowse. Before that, it was Frank and Shirley MacLaine doing the It's Let's Do It. Well, it's about time for me to wrap it up, put all the records together, get ready to head on down back to Philadelphia, PA. I think the Phillies are playing like a one-off game tonight. Stay tuned for the original Band Box with George Haggerty, taking you from 6 to 9. Then Jim Miller, and then Mark Fagg's going to be on overnight. Well, I'm going to be pretty much out of here. First, we've got a little business to attend to, and then the big finale right after that. Well, let's get to the bulletin board from our community. In Bensalem, Bensalem Library hosts family board game nights on the following Mondays from 5 to 6 p.m. Last one is July 27th. 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

All right. Good evening, everybody, and welcome to the original Bandbox. It's the new Bandbox, and that's our new theme song. Love Unlimited Orchestra that time playing Love's theme, and we'll be opening with that on a weekly basis from here on out here on the new original Bandbox. Anyway, let's get the music started tonight. We're going to start with the Young Rascals, because you know why? How can I be sure?

0: Oh, a little bit of Deion Jackson that time, and a little song called Love Makes the World Go Round. And before that, we had Downtown by Petula Clark. Cara Mia, Cara Mia May. That's Jay and the Americans. And what a great tune. Baby, I'ma Want You was Bread. And How Can I Be Sure was the Young Rascals. And my name's George Haggerty. This is the new Bandbox. And hope you enjoy our new theme. We opened with tonight, Love's Theme by the Love Unlimited Orchestra, which will be our new theme song from here on out on Thursday nights. Hey, we got a township meeting coming up, so we're only going to be here for a short bit tonight. We might be back, but who knows. But anyway, let me tell you this. The Grammy Park is hosting Tea with Betsy Ross on Sunday, August 16th from around 1 to 3 p.m. Join presenter Erin Agnew as she gives us a glimpse into the life of Betsy Ross as she made our first flag. Or did she? 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

I've heard people say that too much of anything is not good for you, baby. But I don't know about that. There's many times that we've loved and we've shared love and made love. It doesn't seem to me like it's enough. It's just not enough, baby.

0: dipped into the James Bond files for those two, For Your Eyes Only, with Sheena Easton, and Nobody Does It Better was Carly Simon. Can't Get Enough was Barry White. Boogie Wonderland, Earth, Wind, and Fire, and Turn the Beat Around, Vicky Sue Robinson. Before the break, we had Midnight Train to Georgia, Gladys Knight and the Pips, and Laughter in the Rain, Neil Sedaka. My name's George Haggerty. Man, I feel so bad. I promised somebody something, and I had it here as of Sunday and was put in with some other stuff, and I took it home, and I totally apologize, and I will bring it back Sunday, and I will leave your name on it. I promise. I promise it'll be here for you. I am so, so sorry. All righty. 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
1: The Constitution is America's foundational document that every U.S. citizen should know. It establishes rights, responsibilities, and governmental roles. 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Without knowledge of our constitutional rights, we will fail to realize when they are violated.
2: Liberty. It's an American thing. From AmericanThing.org.
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0: Pledge of Allegiance.
1: Pledge allegiance to the flag of the United States of America and to the republic for which it stands, one nation, under God, indivisible, with liberty and justice for all.
2: I'll ask to please remain standing for a moment of silence for Officer Joe Cooney, who recently passed from brain cancer. Thank you. All right, welcome everyone. We have just a couple announcements here. We had an executive session prior to this meeting. We talked about litigation matters, real estate, personnel, and I think that about covers everything. All right, I have one announcement. I have some good news for the township. We've met with our congressman, Senator Farry, and State Rep. Ryan Monroe to get secure funding for Shenandoah Woods and a few other projects that we're in need of here. I'm happy to say that the state of Pennsylvania and their approved budget has approved $1 million for us to continue with the work at Shenandoah Woods. So I'm thrilled with that. We put a lot of effort into getting that project completed. We still need $14 million more, but a million helps. So thanks to Senator Farry and everyone else on the staff here and everyone that worked on that. I'll pass it on to Janice.
3: I hope everyone that lives in Speedway and anybody else that lives in the township that's got a chance to drive through Warminster Speedway, the roads are beautiful. So I wanted to do a shout out to J.C. Morrissey. Did a wonderful job, and their subcontractors. They were neat. They were clean. They didn't leave any mess behind, and the roads are absolutely amazing. And the kids that enjoy their e-bikes and scooters are really enjoying the smooth surfaces. So I'm hoping everybody gets a chance to get out and drive the speed limit in Speedway. Thank you.
0: Jeff?
4: Yes, I would like to thank our great police department here in Warminster Township. Joe Cooney, the moment of silence, we had his funeral was at Nativity last month, and everyone remembers Street Road being closed about 20 minutes to a half hour. And the whole way down east on Street Road to Ben Salem, every road was blocked off by the cop. But in Warminster, our police department stood at attention with a full salute as the complete procession passed by, and I was near the end. It was a lot of people came up to me and said something, and how proud everyone was of Warminster Police Department. Just the quality men that Jim, men and women, that Chief Donnelly recruits to come to our department. Thanks, Chief.
0: Well said, Chuck. Mary?
5: I don't have any announcements, thank you.
0: Okay, Kev?
6: I don't have any announcements at this time, Mr. Chair.
0: Okay, nothing for Parks and Rec tonight?
6: I didn't get a sheet, so.
0: Oh, all right.
7: This is on vacation.
6: Okay.
0: Oh, right, okay. All right, so let's go to, there is no presentation tonight, correct?
8: That's correct.
0: All right, let's go right to land use matters. And I will read A through C. Consider approval resolution 2026-13 for 1229 Woodbrook Lane in Warminster, Pennsylvania, tax parcel 49-049-031. It is being considered a redevelopment area as defined by the Urban Redevelopment Law PL 991, that this property is blighted. Consider approval of resolution 2026-14, 1282 Beverly Road in Warminster, Pennsylvania, tax parcel 49-049-031. That's the same number as tax parcel for 1229.
8: Yeah.
0: Okay. Is being considered a redevelopment area as defined by the Urban Redevelopment Law PL 991. That property is blighted. And finally, consider approval of resolution 2026-15, 1234 Slate Road, Warminster, Pennsylvania, tax parcel 49-049-031. Is being considered a redevelopment area as defined by the Urban Redevelopment Law PL 991. That this property is blighted.
8: So we'd like to discuss this. Yeah, so if you don't mind, Mr. Chairman.
0: Before you do, I'll ask for a motion.
9: Motion.
7: Second.
0: Okay, Tom, the floor is yours.
8: Thank you. First of all, they do have different tax parcel numbers. So these properties have been reviewed by the Tenants' Blight Committee and the Planning Commission. They are vacant. They're falling apart. The properties themselves are not being maintained. So we are now going to officially blight them. And what that means is they have, now we have the opportunity, if we wanted to work with the Redevelopment Authority to take these properties, like a Fifth Amendment take. We're not going to do that at this stage. We're not asking the RDA to do that. We're going to give the owners of the, these three properties, one of which is HUD, the Woodbrook Lane one, an opportunity, again, to fix the properties, right? To clean them up and to make them, you know, to make them better. Well, quite a wordsmith. So,
9: but inevitable?
8: If they even just, like, you know, not terrible.
9: Okay.
8: If they don't, then we will come back to the Board of Supervisors later this year or early next year and say, it didn't work, we need to take the next step. But we need these resolutions approved, just like the Planning Commission approved them, the Blight Committee approved them, two of those members are right here, that will help us put some punch behind our threats. And we will still obviously be going full bore in the district court to get them to fix these properties, because they're a drain on the entire neighborhoods. I mean, they're just terrible. You know, they put a lot of pressure on the neighborhood real estate values. They look like hell. That's what this is all about. Thank you, Mr. Chairman.
2: All right. Any other questions or comments from the board? Not any from the public? All right. Being none, let's call the question. All in favor?
10: Aye.
11: Aye.
2: All opposed? The chair votes aye. Motion carries 5-0. All right. Consider approval of resolution 2026-16 for a conditional minor subdivision and land development approval for the subdivision and land development application for 1125 Merns Road, tax parcel number 49-009-095. And I'm happy that that's the right tax parcel. All right. So I will hand it over to our engineer and solicitor.
12: Would you like them to present anything? I believe they have.
2: I don't believe it's necessary.
12: You've already seen this. This is final.
2: Seen this.
12: You've also seen as part of a settlement. It's a pretty small project. Just to refresh everybody.
13: Hold on a second. It's the farm pools.
10: Oh, okay. Yeah.
13: We one single house and
10: right.
13: One subdivision.
10: Yes.
12: Yeah. Yeah, so
2: we don't need to say that.
12: So this is the project at 1125 Merns Road. The board had approved granted preliminary approval conditional back in February. The settlement agreement was executed back on October 18, 2024. It was for a subdivision to preserve the house, a single-family home, with some accessory buildings, and then allow an 18,000 square foot warehouse on the new lot with some outdoor storage. They've addressed all the significant issues and planning issues, received all their approvals. Solicitor's office has prepared resolution 2026-16 for your consideration tonight. I'll just note that there's one additional waiver that was added, which we support and Planning Commission supports. They need to do a utility crossing through the waters of the Commonwealth, which is typical. It's subject to DEP approval, which is standard in every township's ordinance. So they must get a DEP approval to do that utility crossing. That's the only change. All the other conditions are outlined in the resolution. I don't know if you want to go through that or not. They're standard conditions. Again, the waiver is the only additional item. The applicant is here tonight to answer any questions, but this is the third time you've seen this project.
2: Does the board have any questions?
3: Not at this time.
10: None.
12: All right. So I don't know much else for Adam to add, but the resolution's been prepared by Scott's office, and I've reviewed it. It's ready for your consideration.
2: So I guess the only thing is you're represented by Mr. Sabarese.
12: Yeah, I guess if you want on the record.
9: Yeah, let's go on the record here.
14: Good evening, members of the Board of Supervisors. Todd Sabarese on behalf of the applicant, 1125 Merns Road. We have the resolution prepared by Mr. Flager's office. My clients reviewed it. It's acceptable. As Mr. Kenner indicated, the plan has been reviewed at the preliminary level. This board approved, granted preliminary plan approval back in February of this year. And then most recently, we got a recommendation for final plan approval on June 24th by the Planning Commission. So we're here tonight. We're prepared to present. I don't know that it's necessary at the board's pleasure. Just want to thank the township for its working collaboratively with Mr. Solana in connection with this project.
2: Okay. So everything's in order. It's all in compliance. You agree to comply with everything?
14: Everything in the resolution is acceptable to my client, Mr. Okay. Chairman.
2: Thank you, Mr. Secretary.
14: Thank you.
2: All right. Any other questions from the board? Questions from the public? All right. Being none, let's call the question. All in favor?
10: Aye.
2: Oh, sorry. I'm voting before you have a motion.
4: I'll make
2: right.
4: a motion.
2: Who would like to make a motion?
4: I'll make the motion to accept.
2: To accept the resolution 2026-12.
3: And I'll second it.
2: Okay. We went through all the other stuff. My mistake. Now we'll call the question. All in favor?
10: Aye.
2: All opposed? That's what happens when you don't get a lot of sleep. Okay. Public comment. I think we have a... Good night. So what, do you want me to call these people up?
11: Sure.
2: Okay. Doug Wolf? Is Doug Wolf here?
11: Yes.
15: Good evening, board. My name is Doug Wolf. I'm the owner of Joe's Train Station, and I play with trains all day. I'm here just to introduce myself. To put a face to the name, I'm going to be moving my store maybe five doors down the road. Just to let you know, we sell trains and hobbies. We have remote control and slot cars, plastic models. We support local businesses like cheerleaders, scouts, local radio stations, papers, marching bands, and dance troupes, things like that. So I am here. I'm going to be submitting occupancy and use applications. So anything you could do to help me out would be great. And my name is Doug. I'm with Joe's Train Station. Thank you.
2: Doug, was that your store in Ben Salem one time?
15: We were in Feasterville.
2: Feasterville, yes.
15: I moved to Warminster 7 years ago.
2: Right.
15: Now my lease is up. I'm going to be getting a little smaller store about five doors down in the same shopping center.
2: I used to buy HO trains.
15: Good, small ones, yeah.
2: Yeah, for Christmas time.
15: Awesome, thank you.
2: So, welcome and good luck in your new location.
15: Thank you. Thank you very much.
4: Thank you.
3: It's great
4: thank
3: store.
4: You.
6: Yeah, welcome.
2: All right, who's next? Rich Voda.
16: Good evening, ladies and gentlemen, the board. Here back speaking with you a little over a year ago. We were here in a tremendous thunderstorms with no power, and I spoke to you about a parking issue on Park Heights, about commercial vehicle, requesting commercial vehicle restrictions and amending the existing ordinance. It's been over a year, and we've had no movement. I've emailed Mr. Scott, and I've copied all of you. I'm sure you've seen my emails back and forth. And at this point, I've talked to the chief. I've talked to the director of emergency management. I know that there's a concern about whether this is a safety issue. And while the trucks parked in that location are not a safety issue per se, that's not the concern. The concern is they're arriving there. They don't just drop in there out of the sky. They drive through residential roads. So we have commercial vehicles, 18-wheel tractor trailers driving in residential roads. These are township roads that are not designed for commercial vehicle traffic. So the potential for roadway damage is extensive outside of just the fact that we have commercial vehicles driving through our neighborhood weekly. As Mr. Scott said in his presentation on the resolutions, is it just looks like hell. It's one of those things. Is it degrading property values? It's movable, so probably not. But the fact is that it's there. We have to deal with it every day. The ordinance already exists. We're simply asking to have the ordinance amended to add Park Heights from Rogers Road to Sinclair. Right? You don't have to create an ordinance. You don't have to do anything except amend it to add that roadway. I understand that there's commercial vehicle parking issues throughout the township. Some townships have taken it upon themselves to restrict unattached vehicles or commercial vehicles in residential areas, period, throughout the township. That would be an option. We're simply asking at this point is the restrictions on park heights. I'm at the point now where I just would like to see an answer. I'd like to have some movement one way or the other. Tell me you're not going to do it. Tell me that you think that it's a great idea to have commercial vehicles in a residential neighborhood, and I'll deal with it otherwise. But I just would like to have the board make a decision, make an answer, rather than leaving this question open for over a year. I think that we at least deserve an answer, one way or the other. And again, I respect the fact that you have the ability to make decisions. I'd just like to see an answer. I know some of our neighbors have come with this tonight to speak to the issue as well. It's all the same issue, but it's just our concerns of our neighborhood and the commercial vehicles driving through the neighborhood.
13: So Mr. Brody, are they uncoupled, these tractor trailers?
16: Occasionally. So we have the main one is just there. And what I believe it is that it's somebody who lives in the condominiums. They obviously can't park the truck because of the restrictions of the HOA, so they park on our street, they drive through our neighborhood, park on our street, and then walk through the lawn there to go to their residence. I mean, that's what I believe. I don't know that to be a fact. So no, sometimes there are uncoupled tractors and trailers. We've had trailers parked there, camping trailers. We've had camping trailers parked there. They did move over the wintertime because the police did a great job. When the snow came, they put yellow cards on them, and they moved it. It hasn't been back. But now we have a box truck there, a work utility box truck that's there. So, yeah, it's just a myriad of – it's convenient for the condominiums for the people to park there and just walk to their residence.
13: Okay.
3: Is there some reason that they're not able to park in the shopping center after business hours?
16: No, that would be one of the solutions. Is that's commercial, and that would be perfectly acceptable. I don't know whether the owner of the shopping center would agree to that or require some fee or something. That's possible. But, yeah, I mean, that would be fine. We don't believe that they belong in a residential neighborhood.
3: I agree.
13: We can't adopt the resolution.
3: Well, I understand that part of it.
13: But I think what we're going to do is we'll discuss it with the police chief, and then if you'd like to come back next month, we'll have an answer for you.
16: I appreciate that.
13: One way or the other.
16: All right. Thank you for your time.
4: Thank you.
13: All right.
3: Can
13: Margaret Lee?
3: Ask them to park it.
13: I think it's the same issue.
11: Yes.
13: Come on up, Margaret. So everyone signed in. Usually we ask people to give their name and address, but we have their addresses right here on the record.
11: Good evening. I didn't expect to speak tonight. I have lived here come July 29th, 60 years. I have seen great changes. I used to work for the township. I was a crossing guard. I'm very concerned with the fact that tractor trailers are allowed to be parked on park heights. It's very dangerous to me. I walk all over the neighborhood, and I walk a friend's dog. The sidewalks end. In the snow, I cannot walk on those sidewalks. I have to go out in the street and go around those tractor trailers. Those tractor trailers come up Rogers Road. And the one day, there was a graduation party. Cars were parked on both sides of the street, and that tractor trailer went all the way up the street and came around, and it had difficulty getting through. They should not be parked in a residential area. It's a blight on the area. I'm sure you would not like to have them in your neighborhood, and I thank you for letting me talk.
3: Thank you.
13: You're
3: quite
13: welcome.
3: Do you know the name of the company?
11: No, I do not.
3: Tractor trailers parked there?
17: There's no markings on it.
11: There's no markings.
3: Okay. I was just curious. Okay, thank you.
11: Thank you.
3: I know I've taken pictures before to send it to.
11: All right.
13: You're welcome.
2: Bill Coogan?
18: Yep.
2: Come on up, Bill.
18: I'm Bill Coogan. I live on Roger Road, one street off of those. My road dead ends into Park Heights. It's a sharp turn. There's a box truck there right now, and this time of year it isn't bad, but when you go around that turn in the morning, the sun hits your eyes. The scary part is you have to go out And on the street they live, Ivers, there's a bus stop. There's no sidewalks. The kids are standing in the road. So now because, and they seem to always park on the turn. They don't go down on the straightaway. You go around, the sun hits you. In the winter, if it's a little misty on your windows, you can't see the kids. The kids all have earphones, and they don't even hear my car, let alone if it was an electric car.
2: Right.
18: They don't even hear you coming, and you're, like, in the wrong lane because of that. So that's my issue. It's more, I mean, it's all an issue. But, it could get ugly, with the kids, and they don't see it coming. And like I said, there's no sidewalks. It's, multiple issues there. So.
2: Yeah, thank you, Mr. Coon.
18: Okay.
2: Everyone, we'll talk to the chief and our engineer, and we'll have an answer for you.
18: Thanks.
2: You're welcome. All right. Obviously, everyone gets 3 minutes. So we have Dee Baia, 707 Worthington Drive.
19: Hello. Thank you. This is my first time coming to a meeting and first time I'm speaking up. But just a little bit happened. I was in my home. I had a knock on my door and a bunch of firemen and women came in and told me about a situation. There might be some burning of a clubhouse over at Five Ponds.
2: Fire training.
19: Fire training.
2: Yes.
19: Well, I'm a teacher and a coach and a professor. I know the importance of training and know the importance of experience. I know the importance of getting that quality that you wouldn't get in a regular until you get to an actual fire. And I really believe that. However, as a teacher, as a health professor, as a coach, it concerns me. So they told me to call a number if you have any questions, because I was torn, right? Like, I don't know. So I called the number to ask, get some questions. Nobody called me back. And if I wouldn't be here if somebody would call me back and answer my questions. Now I'm coming here today expressing some concerns, especially because of the air quality, right? And now we're in a really concerning state with the air quality. Some of the things is, when was the last time we did something like this? So I called a bunch of my firemen and women friends in the state of Pennsylvania, in the state of New Jersey, and in the state of Pennsylvania, wherever, and they all told me the same thing. Certain places have a really hard time getting permission to doing this because it affects the neighborhoods. And while I think it's important to train, I think it's also important to understand what it's all about. And I have lots of questions that no one's answering. For example, what is the material made of? What is going to be flying in the air? What is the stuff that's being burned? What are the
2: cars? We can address that. These gentlemen right behind you.
19: Okay. So
2: at the meeting that answered all these questions, we had Pennsylvania DEP came in and they inspected the building. They told us what to remove that we cannot burn. The Pennsylvania DEP Southeast Region Office, their air quality experts came in and they looked at the materials. Basically, we're burning wood. It's a wood frame structure. Okay. And I wanted to defer to John Mahone.
19: Okay.
2: I pronounced that right, John?
20: Yes, sir.
19: Yeah.
2: He has all these answers.
19: Okay. So this, like I said, if I would have gotten a phone call back, this would be a different situation, right? And the other question I have is, what about the health risk? The people breathing in, suffering from asthma, and especially now with the air quality being so bad. And when was the last time anybody did this close to a neighborhood? My house backs up right against the golf course. And that's my concern.
2: A half mile away, yeah.
19: Well, you're talking about two lengths of a football field. And
2: John will answer all
19: okay,
2: these questions.
19: Okay, and that's great. I'll just get my thoughts out, and then he can answer those. That would be great. The elderly, young children, animals, and especially now with the weather being so bad. And why hasn't it happened in over the 10 years that I've lived there? And a lot of it has to do with there was lack of communication, and whether it was answered or not at another meeting, my concern is, and every fireman I talked to said they don't usually do it because of the stuff like this.
2: Well, that's actually untrue.
19: And so when you do it, it saves money, so you don't have to demolish the building. And so what I'm saying is, my question is this happening? Because wind carries, the smoke. And it's going to change in one direction or another. And with the air quality being as bad as it is, you're saying that doesn't matter if you continue with this. Now, I don't even know if it's going to be bad, but
2: it's
19: on
2: not
19: top
2: going to be
19: of
2: bad, because there's not going to be any smoke. The way these are all controlled burns. We're not lighting it on fire and having a marshmallow roast. There's going to be a series of small fires within the building, and I'm going to defer to John. He explained this. If you want to come up, John,
20: yes,
2: he'll answer all your questions. There's not a lot of smoke. The prevailing winds don't go anywhere near your property or any of the closer properties. And I'll defer to John. Here's our assistant fire chief.
9: And I apologize. So is anybody else here questioning this particular case? All right, so I'll speak to everybody who maybe didn't hear me the other evening. Do you want to have a seat?
7: Sure.
9: So I apologize, first off, for whoever didn't answer the phone. We included our State Fire Academy instructor as the first name on there. Yeah. My name's John Mahan. I was also on that list. I didn't get a call. I apologize.
7: Three times.
9: Yeah, so the nature of this fire, before we ever thought about doing this training, we did an assessment of where is the prevailing wind most of the time. So 80% of the time, the wind is traveling away from all of those homes. So, and this is statistical information. So we looked at that to say, should we investigate whether this is viable to even engage with? That being said, everything we're doing is predicated on conditions that day being good. So if the wind is not traveling out of the south-southwest into the grounds of Five Ponds, we're not going to be burning. If the air quality index is sufficiently high where it's going to sink the smoke to a level where it can maybe hang, we're not going to burn. If the winds are too strong and the temperatures are wrong, we're not going to burn. So there's a number of no-go conditions that we've equated into this, because the last thing we want is to affect anybody, especially looking at the air quality index we have now. So from the perspective of what is the nature of the fire, Ken said it best, small training fires that most people probably won't even notice. And then at the end, the most likely conclusion is a non-oxygen deficient fire, which means it's not going to be super huge smoke producing. So from the perspective of, has this happened before? The last clubhouse was burned down in this manner, 2002? So these do occur locally. Warrington just recently did one. They did one by a quarry. It's a little bit further away. But from the perspective of the closest home is 310 feet away. So the viewing area where my kids are going to be sitting is 164 feet away. So what we've done is we've assessed heat, thermal risk, wind direction, and we've identified that outside of that 164-foot window, it's not going to be super impactful. That being said, at 8 a.m. when we start, if conditions are good, we're going to continue. At 10, if they're no longer good, we're going to stop. Because, you know, we've dedicated all of our lives to doing this. We're not going to suddenly fill the community with smoke. That being said, I would, you know, I would be remiss if I didn't say this is excellent training for our firefighters. Many of them will never see conditions like this and have the opportunity to do this. And that's why we're so invested in attempting to do this.
7: So you're guaranteeing that nobody there is going to be affected?
9: I can't guarantee anything.
7: Okay. That's what I'm saying. And the fact is, it's been many years ago. Why do you think it's not close to homes? And when you're talking about feet, it's different from yards, right? So we're talking about, you know.
9: We can offer anecdotes. There was a large fire on Park Heights, right? And that was a significant fire. And the smoke from that fire traveled darn near straight up. All I can do is apply the science and the supporting evidence to say if the conditions are not sufficient. And again, I can see pretty quickly, hey, this looks like it's impinging on our neighbors. We don't want to do this. However, if it's traveling out into the golf course, it's going to be at 500 feet before it makes 300 yards.
7: 500 feet is 2 football, less than that.
9: So
7: you're talking about a little under, you know, football.
9: Yes, yeah, so if so the... If,
7: that's not far from my home.
9: Understood.
7: And other homes who people may not be here.
9: Yeah.
7: And my concern is it's not. My concern is that if it's safe, I'm all for the training.
9: Understood.
7: I just needed to know because nobody answered.
9: Understood.
7: My
9: so what
2: I, for one, excuse me, John.
9: Yes, sir.
2: I would ask you to have a conversation with John, and I want you to understand.
7: Thank
2: and
7: you.
2: I said this at the meeting.
9: Yeah.
2: That the board of supervisors, myself, and the rest of this board would never, ever approve of anything that would put our residents at risk.
7: Okay, perfect. Thank you.
2: Yeah, my pleasure.
7: And
2: thank
7: I
2: you.
7: Hope, because I left 3 messages. So.
2: Well, I don't know who you called,
7: I'm
2: sorry.
7: I called the number, and I talked to the woman at the front desk.
2: Right.
7: So and they changed me. So I talked to them, and I
2: right.
7: had no voicemail. So
2: yeah,
7: thank
2: I mean,
7: you for that. And appreciate that. Thank you.
2: You're welcome. All right, I think that's covers it. Anybody else? Johnny?
20: Did you ask me about Chevron X? Yeah, John Perillo with 674 Joseph Avenue. I just want to make one
1: statement. My parents group moved here in 1965 from Philadelphia into Upper Southampton. We were just a couple blocks off of Warminster, so I was in Warminster my entire life. Decided to stay here, as far as long as I could. As far as the types of exercises, as I grew up, I saw many, many barns burned down, many, many different buildings. I saw many exercises, even in the industrial park where the fire department had climbed on the roof and did, mock exercises to do that stuff. So it's kind of normal the way they've done it. It's been going on since I was a kid. So anybody that doesn't think that it's normal or shouldn't happen, it's not, just not the way it's been done. It's been done that way since, as long as I've been around. And that's a long time. So,
2: yeah, thanks, John. What I mean? Mm-hmm. And the other, we had the state fire marshal come down and look at that building.
1: Yeah, we had everybody look at everything. And
2: it's a beautiful situation because the building's sprinklered. And most fire training, which when you have a fire with sprinklers going off, it's chaos for firefighters. I don't know if you guys ever experienced that.
1: It's tough to work.
2: But that's something that we're going to be able to provide.
1: But I like the situation where it's just not a full event, and it's controlled in different areas, and you can mock up different things. So the training is essential to the township and the fire department for future
2: and not just
1: problems.
2: The fire department.
1: Yeah, everybody, the police, everybody involved in that kind of a thing, and it's a win-win for everybody, in my opinion. I think it's a great thing, and I think it should happen.
2: Yeah, thanks, John.
6: Thanks, John.
2: And the DEP was just here and inspected it. And they told us what we can and cannot burn. So it's we're going to have the carpet removed and any other thing that would be an issue if it was on fire. All right, thanks, everyone. That wraps up public comment. Anyone else? All right, let's move on. Let's go to the consent agenda. We'll consider approval of the Board of Supervisors' minutes dated June 4th, 2026. Consider approval of the escrow release number 2 for 1250 West Bristol Road, Toner Homes, in the amount of $143,475. Consider approval of the 2026-27 Consortium Fuel Contract Award to Petroleum Traders Corporation and Pilot Thomas Logistics as the apparent low bidders for the respective quantities. Consider approval of sale of the township-owned items on Municibid. And that about covers it. Is there a motion to accept the consent agenda?
6: Motion.
2: Second. Any questions or comments from the board? From the public? Being none, let's call the question. All in favor?
10: Aye.
6: Aye.
2: All opposed? Aye. Chair votes aye. Motion carries 5-1. All right. Mary, you're up.
21: Thank you, Mr. Chair. Approval of the bill list and supplemental bill list dated June 18th in the amount of $1,490,957.57. The bill list dated July 16th, 2026 in the amount of $935,213.11. The supplemental bill list dated June 30th, 2026 in the amount of $4,160,015.56 for a total of $6,586,186.24.
2: Motion to approve the bill list.
4: Motion.
6: Second.
2: Second. Questions or comments? I believe John will come up with a financial report, but some of that is the MMO, right? Yeah, okay. Any questions or comments from the public? And once again, we thank our residents for paying their taxes on time because we couldn't pay our bills without it. Couldn't pave our roads or pay our police force or firemen. And Public Works and everyone else in this operation. All right. Being no more comment, let's call the question. All in favor?
10: Aye.
4: Aye.
2: All opposed? Chair votes aye. Motion carries 5-0. All right, John, you're up.
22: Most importantly, you forgot the finance department and the people that get paid.
2: Yeah, I forgot that too. Yeah. Without them, we would probably still be broke.
22: So before I get to my user report, Nicole, our tax collector, she's on vacation this week, so I was told I have 1 minute to go through her announcements real quick. So through the end of June, out of 10,443 bills, 10,149 have been collected, so there's only 294 remaining. So 90, 97% of all the taxes have been collected for the township, so that's great. Anyone else needing still to pay? They have till the end of the year. We are in the penalty phase for that. School district bills went out on July 1st. They have till August 31st to get the discount, which is 2% off the fees. Some community outreach that she will be at Centennial Station August 3rd from 12 to 1 and August 5th from 5:30 to 6:30. And at Five Ponds, August 24th from 12 to 1 and August 26th, 5:30 to 6:30. And everyone else, any questions, just feel free to reach out to her. Her phone number is 215-443-8282. That being said, the normal report, we're looking really good through the end of May. Revenues are up 5.86%, over $600,000 compared to last year. Expenses are actually down $24,000. So the more important thing is we're following our

0: This year, we're at 60% last year. As long as we keep going the way we did last year, we're looking good. We're only at 24% of our expenses this year. Last year, we're at 26%. So we're actually looking a little bit better than last year, but we are following the budget, which is our guideline on how we operate. So besides that, I think we're looking fantastic. And it's because of, like, what Mr. Hayes just said about everyone paying their taxes on time and even early, we were able to pay our MMO, 50% of it. It was $1.9 million.
1: I'm sorry, sir. What is an MMO? Could you explain it to the public?
0: Municipal minimum obligation. So for our pension
1: plan, what does that do?
0: So these are defined benefit plan pension plans that we have
1: for
0: our police and some of our non-uniform. The plan for the non-uniform is closed, so we have some employees have been around a little bit longer that are still part of the old pension plan. What it does, it's making them solvent, so they, when they retire, they know what they're going to get the rest of their lives.
2: So our pension plans are solvent, is what you're saying, right?
0: Yes, absolutely.
2: That's a good thing.
1: So an MMO is a payment into the township's pension plan. How much is that?
0: 1.9 is half of it for this year.
1: 1.9 million?
0: Yes. So we're going to be putting another 1.9 million in October after we get some of the state aid. The advantage of putting it in early is now we're getting market returns, not just the half percent that we're getting in a checking account. So getting it into the market, we're actually making money off of it. And it
2: pension plan's making money.
0: Yeah, the pension plan's making. And in future years, it will save on the MMO or municipal obligation. In future years, by making more money now, it saves for contributions in future years.
2: So we're dollar cost averaging.
0: Yes.
2: That's smart investors.
0: Yeah, absolutely. Especially the way the market's doing this year, being up around like 11 or 12%, the sooner we can get the money in, now that we have the money from the taxes, it's the time to put it into the plan.
1: Sounds like a big fund. How much is in it?
0: The police pension, I think, is about $53 million.
1: $53 million in the police pension fund.
0: Yep, probably like another 20 in the non-uniform. So, and then
1: isn't there an OPEB thing too?
0: Yes, other post-employment benefit. If you want to know what the OPEB stands for,
2: yeah, please tell the audience what that means.
3: Is
0: his
3: 3-minute clock off yet?
0: I was trying to get it off.
1: The single biggest expense every year, it's worth talking about.
0: Yeah.
1: So largest line item in the budget for expenses in the general fund.
0: Yes.
1: This is it.
0: So
1: this is the one.
3: This is the
1: it's
3: one.
1: Worth
0: so there's salaries, there's health insurance, then there's pension. They're the three biggest. When you lump it all together, over half of our budget is employee cost. So when you add those three things together, the more we can knock down future cost of this minimum municipal obligation, I won't abbreviate anymore.
2: And the OPEB,
0: the better it is, because then we'll save money in the future. And for budgeting purposes, the more money that goes down, the more money we have for operations.
2: Great job, John. Thank you.
1: I agree with the following statement. The Board of Supervisors invests a considerable amount of money in the township public safety.
0: Oh, absolutely. We'll see in a couple months when we do the budget presentation how much actually goes into public safety between wages, health care, and just in general of between police, fire. And actually, when you think about public safety, also L&I. That is a public safety activity, making sure things are being constructed correctly.
2: And inspected.
0: Yes. So all of those departments is considered public safety.
2: So it's paving roads.
0: Yes.
1: Plowing snow.
0: Mm-hmm. Yeah.
2: Right.
3: Potholes.
4: Did you know
2: that's
4: when
2: a state's problem.
4: You use less gas when you drive on roads that are freshly paved as opposed to ones that have potholes? It saves you money and gas.
2: Yeah, it saves bad rents, though.
5: Doesn't pop your tires, either.
2: So we've been trying to get hold of the state to fix cold potholes on their roads. And I just rode down York Road, and there it is, right at Henry and York.
5: County line, too. Is a few
4: Some of our residents... I'm sorry. Some of our residents got creative on Murds Road, and they put L-O-O-K around the potholes so that you get the attention of the state people. So.
2: Yeah.
4: It beats the graphic

0: design on County Line Road in Hatboro. I won't mention what that looks like.
1: Well, John, thank you as always. You know, when my first year on this board, I know we were in a lot of financial trouble, and the pension funds were not healthy. And we've made a lot of steps. This board and everyone that we've hired since then have made a lot of progress, and I'm thrilled with the outcome. I mean, Warminster Township is healthy, financially solvent, and you've done a great job. Thank you.
2: I would say the one other thing we don't do anymore that we used to is take a TAN, tax anticipation note. Mm-hmm. I won't use acronyms anymore.
3: You were done. You started.
2: So the thing was, because we didn't have enough in savings, we would have to borrow money till we got the tax money. Now we have enough money saved that we don't have to borrow anymore. So that's a giant savings.
1: And a high interest rate.
2: Yeah, it's a 6 month loan that, it would be usually like 6 to 7% interest.
1: Right.
2: Right now, who knows what it would be.
1: Right now we don't need it.
2: Yeah.
1: Which is great. Thank you. Great.
3: Thanks, John.
2: All right.
4: Thank you.
0: Great
4: report, as always.
1: All right. No underfinished business. We'll go to new business. We'll consider the award of the Five Ponds Golf Course Clubhouse demolition. Contract number 2026-10 to James R. Kenny Excavating and Paving, Inc. in the amount of $97,560 for all items under the base bid, alternate 1, alternate 2, and alternate 3.
5: Mr. Chair, I think we need to amend the amount.
1: Amend the amount, yes.
5: To $100,000.
6: Yes.
5: And
6: $60.
1: $100,000 and $60. There it is. All right, so let me read this over again. We're going to consider the award of Five Ponds Golf Course Clubhouse Demolition, contract number 2026-10, to James R. Kenny, Excavating and Paving, Inc., in the amount of $100,060 for all items under the base bid, alternate 1, alternate 2, and alternate 3. This award recommendation assumes that the existing clubhouse is used for the fire training. Is there a motion?
4: Motion.
0: Second.
5: Mr. Chair, here's the motion.
1: They can draw straws.
6: Mr. Chair, just for the record, alternate 1 was tear down of the existing clubhouse. Alternate 2 is providing chain link fence around the demolition area for safety purposes. Number 3 was capping of the existing utilities. Some of those items may already given the state of the golf course right now and the temporary facility. So it may be lower than that, but that would be something you're approving all the alternates just in case, as you heard tonight, there could be a weather issue, so we don't know. Even though it's approved by the state, this will cover all the bases, and then staff can administer the contract as needed that day with the contractor. So.
1: Okay. Questions or comments from the board? Thank you, Craig.
4: I think it's going to be a great training exercise, and I think with all the amazing experience that we have with the firefighters and the environmental, everybody that's going to be involved in this project, I think it's going to go very well, and then we can start from scratch with the Five Ponds.
1: Yeah, with a beautiful new clubhouse that's
4: spectacular.
1: Spectacular.
4: Yes,
3: and restaurant.
6: Mr. Chairman, and one point I want to get on the record, because we already been contacted. There were 4 bids opened up on July 7th. However, and it's documented in your packet, the low bid was deemed non-responsive by the engineer's office and the solicitor's office. For the record, regardless of the bid amount, the advertisement was every prospective contractor must submit Appendix G of your contractor's responsibility certification. They did not submit theirs until the bids were opened. They were required to submit that to the township through the Penn Bid office 2 weeks prior.
1: Correct.
6: So they were deemed to not be a responsive bid.
1: Okay. Thank you. Any other questions or comments from the public? All right, being none, let's call a question. All in favor?
7: Aye.
1: All opposed? Chair votes aye. Motion carries 5-0. Thank you. All right, Tom, can you turn the clock on, Jen?
3: Oh, I won't need 3 minutes because I'd like to defer my time to Chief Donnelly so I can come up to the podium and address the issues that were plaguing the police department and emergency responders during the Nativity Carnival week. Thank you, Chief.
7: Good evening.
4: Good evening.
7: I thought you forgot about me, which is fine. Every year, Nativity of Our Lords has a fundraising carnival the first week after school lets out. We are the first carnival, or they are the first carnival of the year, and that brings all the people out. Abington, Upper Moreland, Horsham, Warrington, Upper South, Lower South, Ben Salem, Philadelphia, Lower Moreland, you name it, anywhere you can get around on a bus or a car, they're here. Every year for the last couple of years, they have not hired the Warminster Police Department. They've hired private security that pushes the problems out into the neighborhood. So the Speedway, the Wawa, all catch the brunt of it. We had a robbery last year, point of knife. We had a threat of an assault, point of knife tonight, one of those nights. We had a threat of a shooting, which shut the carnival down on the last night, which took our investigators out to Doylestown and I believe down the Lower Moreland for that job. It is a complete drain on the police department, and the township would have to pick it up. This year we put out crime cameras. I thought that would deter a little bit. But we basically have to station a third of our staff. Now, we run 8 officers in a squad, which we're one of the bigger departments with bigger squads. But due to time off, training, vacations, we're down to about 5. So we have to station about 3 over at Wawa, because Wawa got overrun one night. Wawa had to close. We had to go in and clear the whole Wawa out. The crowd stick it, and they're all kids. It no longer becomes a family event. Becomes a detriment to the township and a drain on the township resources. And I would request that we get together and discuss what we're going to do. I don't have this problem with St. John Bosco. St. John Bosco's carnival comes sometime in the fall. I talked to Chief Varicallo, who was a lieutenant here. Now he's the chief in Upper South. They didn't have this issue or too much of an issue with the one on July 4th that they run all week down there. I know June Faith. Faith. I want to make sure I'm saying it right. My Philadelphia accent throws off somebody's county words. But they have shut theirs down, and there's been other carnivals that have been shut down in the area due to this type of problem, due to the timing in which it comes. So I understand their need to raise money. It's probably their biggest fundraiser of the year. The campus is quite small for the crowd they draw. And they're not paying for the proper resources they need to run that. If the problem is in the carnival, we would go in it and we would work and we would handle the problem, and that would be the end of it. Now, the problem goes in and out of the carnival because their security can't be everywhere at once, so it's not completely on them. It gets overwhelmed by the surrounding townships and boroughs and everybody that comes around down here. And I get texts all the time, is it good for my kid to come down here? No. Don't send them. Don't send them down here. Don't keep them up there. You parent them. I'm not down here to parent them. I had my kids. So I don't need to parent yours. So we run the trap. We have to have a special traffic control out there because of the crowd, because people just walk out in the traffic. So we run traffic control up by Evergreen, which limits the – we have to limit the lanes because of the volume of traffic when the carnival starts at 5 o'clock and it's rush hour traffic. So that backs up Street in York. So there are the issues. This is the second or third year in a row we've dealt with it. The carnival is always a big event, either one, so it just draws people, but it's usually the carnies we had problems with. But they've been cleaned up. Shelley's have cleaned up their staff, I guess. But any questions? That's a big impact. I mean,
1: no.
7: You're talking an additional 300 officers, or 3 officers a night. You're talking on overtime. Officers are making probably $80 an hour. It's a minimum of probably 6 officers each night. or six
8: that's
7: hours,
8: just in your pay.
7: six hours, three officers. That's 18 hours over five nights,
8: right,
7: at average, say $80 or $90 an hour on overtime. Mm-hmm. Do the math.
8: It's
7: expensive. It probably is, depending on who signs up, the seniority level, and all that stuff.
8: Well,
7: the price will go up and down.
8: Their pay. That's what we're talking about when you add in all their time for their pension or anything. It adds significantly.
7: Well, yeah. It depends if the senior. Like I have two guys going for pension right now. They're working every bit of overtime. They were on the traffic detail,
8: right,
7: which gets picked up by Nativity. Nativity pays that traffic detail, but that's a big risk. That's to get people into the campus for them. Mm-hmm. So,
8: Jim, I think we should sit down, yourself, a couple board members, and have this conversation.
7: Okay.
8: And probably have it with Nativity.
7: I mean, I'm sure Joe Velton can add some things. I'm sure Elle and I could add some things. And, yeah. You know, I'm not looking to shut down a family-friendly event, but it's outgrown that family-friendly.
9: Well, family-friendly events don't start at 5 o'clock. They start at noon. Our parade on Memorial Day starts at noon.
7: Right. Families are consistent of parents. They just drop their kids off, 13, 14, 15, 16, 17, and they're like, Warminster can babysit them. Well, like I said, I raise my kids. I don't need to raise theirs.
8: Well, not only that, it's a drain on our resources. Mm-hmm. We have to dedicate cops to that, to police officers to that, and then they're not
7: out
8: patrolling the
7: streets. It drains away because I'm getting text messages about, you know, township stuff. Dirt bikes, why are dirt bikes down on Revolutionary Way, down on Centennial? Why can't we get a cop down here? Mm-hmm. Because they're up at Wawa making sure that the 300 kids up there aren't tearing up, you know, getting calls into Speedway. What's all this noise? What's this going on? Why are there cars parked over here? You know, it becomes a quality of life issue, too, in the Speedway. So just figure I'd bring it to your attention and
0: talk about it. May I ask you a
7: question?
0: Do you think if they were able to move it to a different venue where they could spread out more, that it would be helpful?
7: I think it's a factor, many factors. One, that it's the first one of the year. I mean, school ends, and the next week the carnival's up and running.
0: But if we moved it to the Warminster Community Park, then that would eliminate.
7: That would eliminate the impact on Wawa, Muncie's,
0: Wawa and the different businesses,
7: the Speedway,
0: the
7: and the parking, and all that. They would be out in the park where, I mean, there's other department heads who would say they would create damage there too, but not as much damage as stepping out in the middle of traffic and getting hit or having a fist fight in the middle of Lane 4 Westbound Street Road.
0: And they could spread out,
7: which
0: more
7: happens. So they don't watch.
0: They'd still be able to have their fundraiser,
7: you know,
0: and then.
8: Well, there's permits involved with
0: that. I know, but they'd have to get the permits and everything. There's no free ride. They'd have to do the same thing everybody else has to, other nonprofits.
8: Yeah,
0: but
8: I think we should have
0: something to consider.
9: And you said that there was a shooting that shut it down on Snapchat.
7: Yeah, it was a threat of a shooting. It wasn't a shooting, it was a threat.
9: Right.
7: Kids talking on Snapchat and Facebook and calls getting put in and parents calling, and by the time we got a handle on it, because you got to catch up to it, because you're always the last one to know, you got to catch up to it. So by the time we catch up to it, we're up in Doylestown talking to the parents. The parents have to find their kid. Where is he at? Have him come home. Grab his phone, figure out what was said, what was done, who's got what, who owns guns, all that stuff comes into effect. On top of language barriers.
0: Yeah.
8: Right.
7: You know, people forget, some people forget to speak English when it's time to talk to them, so we have to bring in translators, so that's just it.
8: Yeah, okay.
7: All right.
8: Thanks, Jeff.
7: All right,
8: thanks.
7: Take care.
0: Appreciate
7: it.
0: All
8: right, Tom, you deferred your time, right?
9: Yes, sir.
8: Okay, Mr. Flager?
5: I don't think we have anything.
8: Read your report.
5: Yeah, nothing else to add, just have a happy, and since we were just talking about it, a safe summer.
8: Thank you. And as always, last but not least, Mr. Kenner.
6: Thank you, Mr. Chair. You have our July's engineer's report. I just want to make one note change. I didn't pick up on this before, but on page two, we have a lot going on over at the golf course, as everybody knows, but we put on hold the cart barn project until we have a handle on the bids and everything for the main clubhouse. And then I would recommend we start looking at that. That is on your permit and part of the original plans, but that is not part, and I've been asked this before, that is not part of this bidding project that hopefully you'll be awarding in August. So